0: It's wedding season. It's, you know, upon us. And so there are, you know, all these lists and threads and BuzzFeed surveys and that type of thing that have to do with weddings. People are calling out rude things that wedding guests do or could do. The most popular response on this thread is people RSVPing and then not showing up.
1: Yeah, that is a drag.
0: On the flip side of that, uninvited family members should not show up. That would be weird, right?
1: That would be weird. That would be difficult.
0: Do not ask to bring your children if the children weren't invited.
1: I get that. More than anything, that day is about the bride and the groom.
0: Love that.
1: You know, and if we all sort of enter those events with that same understanding, sometimes kids will be invited. Hey, we want it to be a family affair. The more chaos, the better. And other times they're thinking, hey, I don't have as much money. I don't want to pay for all four of your kids' plates.
0: Right. Right.
1: You know, for their, and they're not even going to want it because it's duck confit. And they just want dino nuggets.
0: That's right. Here's another. If the couple has a registry, especially if there's varying price points, don't go rogue and just buy what you want. It'll just sit in a box for a decade. So just choose a gift from the registry if you can, okay? If you were invited, do not come empty-handed. At least bring a card. Okay.
1: That's true. Yeah, you can't just

0: Spotify has had a bunch of new features. One of the things they're doing is they've got this suite called Reserved. And what that does is it sets aside tickets for premium subscribers so they have a better shot at buying concert tickets. And they're going to use streams, shares, and other types of activity to identify an artist's most dedicated fan. And then they will hold two tickets. You'll get up to two tickets, and then you have all day to make a purchase if you are selected.
1: Doesn't it feel like with anything with tickets, concert tickets, it feels like a real journey for people? You know, there's just, you got to sign up for this, all sort of workarounds, you got to get in line, they're going to fight the bots. It just feels very
0: exhausting.
1: I almost want to say, bring back the box office, the in-person
0: You know what,
1: box
0: Steve,
1: office.
0: Not to sound super old like you, but I kind of agree. It's like, what happened to just walking up to a ticket window and saying, I want two tickets for whatever? Show me the seats. Okay, cool. I'll take those two. I hate the online stuff. You know what? It's part of the reason I didn't get Springsteen tickets. Because I'm like, I can't deal with all this.
1: Yeah. We sat in line for a pre-sale of tickets to a concert and to an artist that my daughter was a huge fan of. We missed out on the tickets. I got nervous, bought them in third party right afterward, ended up spending like $1,200 for four tickets.
0: Wow.
1: And in the week leading up to, you could get tickets for, you know, $30, $50. But that's the thing, you like.
0: What a racket, you know?
1: That's the best way of describing getting tickets to a concert these days. What a racket.
0: I can't believe they haven't figured this out yet. Like, come on, guys, make it easy.
1: You could argue they don't want to figure it out because there's too much money being made.
0: That's gross. Sorry.
1: It's money.
0: It's gross. Grossy-wossy. Anyway, I hope they figure that out. But Reserved this summer, coming to Spotify.
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8: I'm meteorologist Mace Michaels. A stray storm tonight, otherwise partly cloudy with lows in the low 50s. More sunshine than clouds for tomorrow. Pretty warm, highs in the mid-80s. Maybe a late-day storm that could linger into tomorrow evening. Another slight storm chance on into Wednesday. 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

0: Have you heard of snack dinner? It's a trend that's on the rise. And this, I think, would be good news if you're one of those families out there that you think, golly, we like never sit down at the table. Everybody's going one way or another, and it's very difficult to sit down. A recent poll found that Gen Z is embracing this snack dinner. It's basically just, you know, something that's customizable, affordable, easy, doesn't require you committing to a full meal. So, like, if you've ever stood in front of your fridge, you're like, all right, I'll take a little cheese, get some grapes there.
1: Get some hummus.
0: Three pickles. Yeah, that feels like dinner. You're not lazy anymore. You are trending all of a sudden. So you could do this. You could do snack dinner. This lines up with a broader food trend that is out there. The Institute of Food Technologists report that 64% of consumers are increasingly likely to replace traditional meals with snack items.
1: Huh.
0: So no matter what you called it before, dad dinner, girl dinner, kid plate, whatever, it's now dinner.
2: Yeah, and I used to get worried about, I have a friend who would just be like, I had popcorn for dinner. I'm like, that's not dinner. You need a protein. You need a vegetable. Come on.
0: Yeah, hit all the food groups.
2: Yeah, what are you doing? And now, well, I find myself doing it.
0: You let that friend know that they were just ahead of the trend. Snack dinners, everybody.
2: I
0: Have
2: will.
0: One tonight.
2: Thank you.

0: Time now for us to play a game that we like to play every day. It is called Whose Voice Is It Anyway? A celebrity voice guessing game. We hear the celebrity voice out of context. We are also given a generic clue. You can play along and see if you can beat us. We turn to producer Stormer for today's clue.
1: For today's clue, for today's voice, this actress appeared in the 1996 movie Mojave Moon.
0: Oh, you had me at Mojave. I can name that voice in 10 seconds.
2: I can name that voice in 7 seconds.
0: I've been doing so poorly at this game. I can name that voice in 5 seconds.
2: I can name that voice in 4 seconds.
0: Give it a shot, Donna. Name
2: All right,
0: that voice.
2: Woo!
1: All right, Donna, you have 4 seconds to name this voice.
3: If you look closely, it's a big opera, and it's based on a lot of the she did many.
2: Okay. So this is like a classic actress, I think.
0: There was a certain thing. There is something very identifiable in that voice, though you and I both right now are having trouble identifying.
2: I know. It's like someone in the age group of like a Laura Linney, but it's not her. But I'm going to say that's Kate McKinnon.
1: Is that the voice of Kate McKinnon? Let me play the voice one more time for the listeners to hear.
3: Mostly, it's a big opera, and it's based on a lot of the no. She did many.
1: And is that SNL alum Kate McKinnon? It is not, which means, Steve, you officially are the winner today in this edition of Whose Voice Is It Anyway?
0: That is a victory by default. I don't have a guess. Okay. I wondered, could you give us initials maybe on this?
1: Sure. AJ.
3: If you look closely, it's a big opera, and it's based on a lot of the she did many performances and many tragedies.
0: Donna, this
3: and many
0: is so
3: operas.
0: Annoying. So this name is right there.
3: You don't have to know opera to understand.
2: Okay,
3: the
2: let's
3: film.
2: Go through A names.
0: Anita, Allison Janney.
2: Alyssa, Annette,
0: Arenato.
2: Ariel.
0: Anastasia.
2: Ann.
1: Keep going with
0: Anna.
2: Anna. Ann.
0: Angelina Jolie.
1: That is the voice of Angelina Jolie. Here is her voice again.
3: You don't have to know opera to understand the film or appreciate the film, but if you do know opera, you can understand that there's a lot.
1: Yep, that is Laura Croft, the Tomb Raider herself.
0: I don't think clearly I know Angelina Jolie's voice well, and I think that goes back to we don't hear from her a ton, and I haven't seen a lot of her work, to be very honest. She is a celebrity more than she is an actress that I watch a lot. Do you know
2: sure.
0: what I,
2: yeah.
0: I'm saying by that?
2: Yes.
0: Yeah.
2: All right.
0: Well, congratulations to me.
2: Yeah, you really nailed that one.
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0: Did you know that the cases of twins being born, that rate, the twin rate, has really increased by about 33% since the 80s? It used to be 9 babies born out of every 1,000 were twins. Now 12. Now it's 12 out of every 1,000.
1: Okay.
0: Not 9 out of every 12, which is how it looked like that hit you at first.
1: It did. Okay, but that is significant.
0: It is, yeah. From a statistical standpoint, that adds up to about 1.6 million twins born each year throughout the world, which also means that one out of every 42 babies
1: is a twin. Oh.
0: That's so. I think twins are fun.
1: I think it would be cool if you guys had triplets.
0: Oh, my gosh.
1: Wouldn't that be so fun?
0: I know a couple of people who do.
1: You do?
0: Yeah, isn't that crazy?
1: Yeah.
0: Yikes. Awesome.
1: Cool.
0: Is what I mean.
1: No, like, very cool.
0: But, oh, also overwhelming. That's got to be such a mixture of emotion when you get that birth announcement. Congratulations. There's not just one heartbeat. There's not just two. There are three.
1: Takes a village.
0: Well, you're giving birth to a village.

0: Dunkin' Donuts is now selling what I would describe as a cry for help. It is a 48-ounce bucket of iced coffee. For reference, a venti iced coffee at Starbucks is 24 ounces. So this is double that. And if you're thinking, all right, I know they call it a bucket, but what does it look like? A bucket.
1: Okay, can we clarify?
0: Sure.
1: Because you said bucket, and I thought, oh, get a bucket to bring into the office.
0: Like a bucket of beers or something like
1: right.
0: that with individual coffees in it.
1: This is one drink the size of your head.
0: And it has one straw. And I love caffeine. But if you see someone walking around with one of these giant buckets of coffee from Dunkin', check in on them.
1: Yeah, do.
0: Hey, how are you?

0: They'll be like, good, man. I'm doing super good.
1: I'm so good. I'm so good right now.
0: Just put your arm around that person and say, yeah. Hey, I'm here.
2: I agree.
0: It just looks so big.
2: It looks too much.
0: Like the kind of bucket that you would bring to the beach and have little plastic shovels in it and things like that. It almost looks like a, you know, like the big circle buckets of ice cream that they sell, you know, that you put in your freezer.
2: Sure.
0: It looks like that.
2: That's exactly what it is.
0: We have one of these buckets at home that we have a bunch of sidewalk chalk in.
2: Oh, I was going to suggest dog poop. You know, you put your dog poop bags in the bucket until the morning of, no?
0: I see what you're saying.
2: And then you put the lid on it. Individual bags of dog poop. I don't know. I pick up my dog's poop regularly.
0: Okay.
2: Personally. Okay. So there's a lot of dog poop bags.
0: Okay. How often do you pick up your dog's poop in the yard?
2: Every time the dog poops. I would just make a mental note where it is, and then the next time I go out, I would go and pick it up.
0: But what Donna's not telling you is she would watch from the inside of the house during the winter. She had a paper.
2: Like a map.
0: A map of her own backyard, and she, with a Sharpie or a little pen, friends, hear me when I say this. This is true. She would mark down on this paper map roughly where the dog pooped.
2: Okay, I see what you're doing. Tell me you're type A without telling me you're type A. Just the next chance I had, I would have little X's. You know how coaches in the NFL make the...
0: Yes.
2: Yeah, so I would have a little map like that, and it'd just be like little X's all over. And I'd be like, tree. And then, yeah.
0: How much acreage did you live on that you couldn't just walk out there and look around a little bit?
2: Maybe I was already in my underwear.
0: I don't know how that applies. What the hell?
2: Anyway, pick up your dog poop if you can.
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15: I'm meteorologist Mace Michaels. A stray storm tonight, otherwise partly cloudy with lows in the low 50s. More sunshine than clouds for tomorrow. Pretty warm, highs in the mid-80s. Maybe a late-day storm that could linger into tomorrow evening. Another slight storm chance on into Wednesday. Live bands and lakeside vibes. Don't miss the Worthington Windsurfing and Music Festival coming up June 12th and 13th. Right now we're at 83 degrees.
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0: They've studied the studies, and here with their findings are study buddies Donna and Steve.
1: If you had to guess, what percentage of your diet is made up of ultra-processed food? Wrong.
2: Oh, gee. Okay. I mean, I would guess 65%. I don't know. Maybe 70.
1: New report from Duke University says more than half of the calories American adults eat now come from ultra-processed foods.
2: That ain't great.
1: That's not good. For kids, the number's even higher.
2: Oh, yeah.
1: Biggest offenders, chips, breads, cereals, flavored yogurts, sodas, processed meats. I love processed meat!
2: And like frozen deli meals.
1: Yeah, like deli meats and, you know, ground stuff, I think, is processed. Not heavily, but, you know. But experts do say these foods may increase the risk of heart disease, depression, obesity, early death.
2: Dang it.
1: They think that we should have warning labels and for ultra-processed foods to be restricted at schools as well.
2: Well, I think that's it's tough to form an argument against that.
1: Yeah. You know, it's also tough to eat super clean.
2: Oh, for sure.
1: So I started thinking about this recently, and I thought, I'm going to try to eat foods that have one ingredient. Okay. So like chicken. Chicken is chicken, right?
2: Rice is rice.
1: Rice is rice. Eggs are eggs.
2: Banana is banana.
1: Right. Lettuce is lettuce. There's nothing added. So I think that would be a good thing to incorporate into life every day is to go, I'm going to try to eat at least one meal that is clean.
2: That's attainable.
1: Right? Broccoli is broccoli.
2: Don't test us, guys. We could keep doing this
1: We could do it all day. We
2: pumpkin
1: can make
2: is
1: a list.
2: Pumpkin.
1: Pumpkin is pumpkin. Brussels sprout is Brussels sprout.
2: My dad used to say, try to avoid anything that's in a cardboard box. If it's sold to you in a cardboard box, there's probably, it might not be great for you. You might be better off eating the cardboard. I don't know.

0: talk about.
1: Joey Chestnut is the most dominant hot dog eater of all time. This man owns the world record and multiple places behind it. He keeps breaking his own record. He's unbelievable. I didn't know that he had been arrested.
2: I didn't either. I thought he was, didn't he swap teams or was that Kabayashi?
1: Okay, there's a lot to get through in that last sentence.
2: didn't he
1: no,
2: go
1: wait,
2: eat?
1: Stop. Kobayashi, not Kabayashi.
2: I'm sorry.
1: Had kind of a falling out with that eating league years and years ago.
2: Okay.
1: This has set him aside for now.
2: Okay, I'm putting Kobayashi aside.
1: But I guess he had pleaded guilty to a misdemeanor battery charge after he had been accused of slapping a man on the face.
2: With a hot dog?
1: No.
2: Please let it be with a hot dog.
1: Oh, geez, I don't think it is. It should have been. I think he used his hand. He was sentenced to 180 days of probation in Hamilton County. At any rate, what we know is a judge has granted him permission to travel outside of the state, which will allow Joey Chestnut to defend his title and his signature mustard belt on Coney Island this summer. Chestnut took back his title last year, John, thanks for asking, by eating 70 and a half hot dogs and buns in 10 minutes. He ate more hot dogs last July 4th than you've had in your whole life, I bet.
2: Probably.
1: And I want to say this also now.
2: Okay.
1: I think that if you're going to do a foot-long hot dog, that's fine, but give us a foot-long bun.
2: I like the hangy overage.
1: Why are you so...
2: Because I want to bite it. It like gets you ready.
1: Okay,
2: right?
1: You gotta start over, bro.
2: What do you mean?
1: You just sounded weird right now.
2: So when it's hanging over the edge of the bun, then you get to bite that bunless to get ready for the big main event.
1: I don't like what you're saying, and I don't even believe what you're saying. I want the bun and the hot dog to go together. If it's a burger, you're a really big burger. Congratulations, you're a big burger. I'd like you all to be under the bun.
2: That please. I would like all under the bun because that's different. Like the hot dog is tubular, and so it is made to have some hangage.
1: Hey, are you proud of yourself?
2: Yes.
1: For how you did this?
2: Yeah, and I also like when it has like a little knot at the end.
1: Oh, Lord, like they tied a balloon. I
2: yes.
1: hate that. Cut that part off.
2: No,
1: burn
2: I
1: it.
2: Want to eat it.
1: Barf you.
2: You.
1: I'm just so grossed out by that, man.
2: All right.
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0: Hey, don't ask Paul McCartney to take a picture with you.
1: Oh, no. Is he a mean guy?
0: He's not a mean guy.
1: Okay.
0: He's definitely not a mean guy.
1: We love Paul.
0: He just does not take photos with fans.
1: Okay.
0: Okay? All right.
1: That's okay. If you just have that principle, I guess that's okay.
0: Here's why.
1: Yes.
0: He said, I say to people, I'm sorry I don't do pictures. It's important for me to feel normal. It's very important to him. And he said, the minute I get like above myself and start thinking I'm something else, I won't like me. So it's important for me to just sort of be me.
1: He wants to, you know, always wants to feel normal.
0: Yeah.
1: I might ditch the sir.
0: I mean, it's not something he calls himself. I think it was an honor bestowed upon him. And what are you supposed to say? No, no, no, no. No, King, Your Majesty.
1: Your Majesty.
0: Me no likey.
1: Oh, yes. That's the phrasing that they ask you to use with the king. So if you approach him, you say, King, me no like.
0: Oh, stop.
2: Really great music. The music you love.
3: Now on my smart speaker.
2: Okay.

0: Did you know that we share 60% of our DNA with a banana?
1: I did not know this.
0: I didn't either.
1: Is this a prank article or is this real?
0: No, this is real. According to data from a program run by the National Human Genome Research Institute, back in 2013, there really is a significant overlap in certain genetic material between humans and bananas. See, we are all one. We are all one. There's a little bit of some accuracy that needs to be identified. The sentence, humans share 60% of their DNA with bananas, is technically incorrect, mostly because it's not 60% and it's not DNA.
1: Okay. That does undermine the headline a bit, wouldn't you say?
0: A little bit.
1: Sorry, but yes, we're all still one with this banana, Tana.
0: So you share 50% of your DNA with each of your parents, but with bananas, we share about 50% of our genes, which turns out to be only 1% of our DNA.
1: Okay, so
0: it's getting very confusing.
1: From the beginning of this story to where we are now, already in a span of a minute or so, I went from being amazed and intrigued to really was cynical.
0: Okay, so what they're saying, you know who I think talks about this is
1: who?
0: Who's the science-y guy? What's his
1: Neil deGrasse Tyson.

0: I believe he talks about this.
1: I'll look it up.
0: I think, but you know what else he says?
1: What he says, does he say?
0: All life on Earth is deeply connected.
1: Listen, guys, someone's got to say it, and I'm going to be the guy who says it. Did I like the headline? Of course I did. Did Donna like it? Clearly. Did she understand it? Obviously, we know. No, she didn't.
0: I think, but you know what else he says?
1: What he says, does he say?
0: All life on Earth is deeply connected. And so we share ancient housekeeping genes responsible for this, the basic cellular functions that you'd mentioned.
1: Thank you for sharing this. It gave us something to talk about and think about.
0: I think you should look into it on your own free time.
1: I think you should look into it on your own free time. We started with 50 or 60% DNA, and then it went down to it's not really DNA, it's genes, and the DNA shared is probably 1%. That was a bummer.
0: Humans and bananas share a universal blueprint for life. That's what I take away from that story about bananas and humans. Share it with your kids. They'll love it.
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13: I'm meteorologist Mace Michaels. A stray storm tonight, otherwise partly cloudy with lows in the low 50s. More sunshine than clouds for tomorrow. Pretty warm. Highs in the mid-80s. Maybe a late-day storm that could linger into tomorrow evening. Another slight storm chance on into Wednesday. Live bands and lakeside vibes. Don't miss the Worthington Windsurfing and Music Festival coming up June 12th and 13th. Right now it's 78 degrees.
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0: have a little hack for you, Donna, that sort of worth giving a shot.
1: Okay.
0: It's called the no-check productivity hack. The no-check productivity hack. Do you want to take a guess to what it is, and then I'll reveal what it actually is?
1: So when you say no-check, you mean don't check on things. Like if you're baking a pie.
0: Okay, I'm going to stop you right there.
1: It's not going to help you to keep opening that door.
0: I'm going to give you half credit on that. I think that's pretty good.
1: Thank you.
0: It is basically them saying commit to a certain amount of time. 30 minutes is what they suggest, but you could go a little more, a little less. To not check on anything and only to do whatever thing you need to get done. So they were talking about how often our productivity gets blowed up when you say, oh, you know what? Let me just check one thing real quick. For instance, you're working on something. You're sorting through a dirty junk drawer, trying to reorganize it. And then something in your brain says, oh, you should check to see if that Amazon shipment is still going to make it today.
1: I see. Okay.
0: And then boom. Or you should check. Did they email you back about that? So what they tell you to do is just get that tech away from you. Turn it off if you have to for 30 minutes. And then you'll be amazed at what you can get done in a no check 30 minutes versus a standard fragmented 30 minutes.
1: Okay.
0: It's called the no check productivity hack.
1: I like it.
0: Thanks, Donna.
1: Hey, Mikey. He likes it.
0: He likes it.
1: Okay.

0: John Travolta is wearing berets? I don't know. I think it almost feels like he's mocking the French at Cannes. He did an interview with CNN and he explained this look, which has gone viral. He said, I've been around for more than 50 years. I've been doing movies, but I can't tell when I look back the difference between the events. You're an actor, play the part of a director. Look like an old school director is what he told himself. And the old school directors always wore berets with glasses. And I thought, that's what I'm doing. He's paying homage to being a director. That's so stupid.
1: You know, I was going to say, the reasoning is sort of just silly. Here's the most important thing to know. It looks bad. I know that you all can't see it right now. This is Radio Land. It is a bad look.
0: It's very bad. He looks like he's got like a cherry on his head.
1: He also chose for the disconnected beard and mustache, which is more of a European look when you intentionally shave a line of distinction between the mustache and the beard.
0: Sure.
1: And so he's done that as well. I'm getting a little bit, I don't know why, but a human version of Pepe Le Pew.
0: And he's wearing like one color, black, and then he has a white beret. And it's like, what are you doing, sir?
1: I just must say this last thing about the beret. I just think it's one of the worst pieces of headwear that's ever made it mainstream. It feels like you should not have been allowed in this party. It truly looks terrible, doesn't it? They just look a little goofy on most people. It looks very costumey. I remember my mom went through a beret phase. I believe they took a trip to Paris. And then my mother, Jane, in Western Pennsylvania.
0: Yeah, that's like the equivalent of like a 50-year-old coming back with her hair braided in Jamaica. Get a load of this one. Oh, man. So your mom had berets, huh? That's fun.
1: For a brief time.
0: Yeah. Okay.
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0: got a quick study for you, Donna, about Americans and juries. Could there someday be a chatbot jury? There was a new poll that asked more than 10,000 adults, if you were falsely accused of a crime and it went to trial, would you prefer that the case be heard and decided by a human jury?
1: Yes.
0: Or by an AI chatbot?
1: Nope.
0: 75% said that they would prefer a jury of their human peers. Only 7% said, yes, give me the best widely available AI chatbot. 18% aren't so sure. But I thought it was an interesting question.
1: Where do you fall?
0: I think I still want humans doing it, but I think there could be a time where I might want AI doing it. Humans come with all sorts of biases.
1: What if there's one AI vote on the jury?
0: That I wouldn't mind. That could actually add an interesting wrinkle and a different perspective of things.
1: Yeah.
0: That wouldn't be bad. That's a nice idea.
1: I would like to watch it unfold. I would not like to be in the courtroom.
0: And you can't you just see the jury table now? It's like Bert, Sally, Dave, Sue, RoboCop. That's how I see it playing out. Good luck if you happen to be on trial out there.
1: Oh.
0: Don't do drugs.
1: Wow.
2: Today's hottest, yesterday's cool.

0: Anne Hathaway finally setting the record straight, Donna, saying she did not get a facelift. She said there had been some loud speculation. What? Why is Anne Hathaway looking so beautiful? Did she get a facelift?
1: Oh, yeah.
0: Well, during a recent interview with Elle, the star of The Devil Wears Prada 2, which is still in theaters and doing well, she confirmed that she has not undergone plastic surgery, despite preferring to, quote unquote, never comment on anything about her physical appearance. She felt that she finally had to. She said, we're at a time when people feel very confident in assuming what they think is fact, and sometimes what they think is accurate, and sometimes it's not. She is 43. She was talking to the magazine about this. She said, my preference would be to just live in the mystery and not draw attention to myself. But the speculation has gotten so loud that you do feel the need to just get your truth out there.
1: I'm sorry, but getting a facelift at 43, that's crazy.
0: Well, some people thought that had happened, and she's saying it did not.
1: No, she just takes good care of herself.
0: Now, there was a video that went out where she kind of showed this little beauty hack that she had.
1: Yes, we

0: talked about this. Yes.
1: Yeah, she was working with her hairstylist, Orlando Pita, and she said, show them the secret, you know, kind of like
0: the
1: drum
0: hair.
1: Roll.
0: That was a hair thing, right?
1: Yeah, it was this
0: braid.
1: This like braided situation where she makes one braid on each side and then brings it together in the back.
0: So pulling her face.
1: Kind of naturally gives a little backward, upward pull on your face.
0: Yeah, I like that. I'm going to do that.
1: Also, I guess Anne Hathaway has previously said that she uses bobby pins to plump her lips. She said that it helps her lips look a little more awake.
0: I don't understand what that means.
1: Yeah, neither do I. I just clicked on this. Let me see if I can get this here.
0: Is she like snapping them on her lips?
1: No, stand by. Let's see
0: bobby pins
1: here.
0: That's weird.
1: She goes in and sort of stimulates her lip to try to get some blood flow back in there, to try to get some circulation. And she said, everyone would look at me like I had three heads. It looks like she said, you can't overdo this. You can push too hard. This is meant to be a gentle thing. So it looks like she has a bobby pin and maybe it's just like rubbing it over her lips, getting pressure, which is just sort of generating some blood flow.
0: Okay.
1: To her lips. You should try that, Donna.
0: I should.
1: Don't stab yourself, she says.
0: Okay.
1: If you've drawn blood, you've gone too far. It's not a vampire lip talk.
0: Okay. All right. Good to know. Thank you.
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16: I'm meteorologist Mace Michaels. A stray storm tonight, otherwise partly cloudy, with lows in the low 50s. More sunshine than clouds for tomorrow. Pretty warm. Highs in the mid-80s. Maybe a late-day storm that could linger into tomorrow evening. Another slight storm chance on into Wednesday. Live bands and lakeside vibes. Don't miss the Worthington Windsurfing and Music Festival coming up June 12th and 13th. It's 69 degrees right now.
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0: If you don't know this about Donna, she's been concerned about accidentally getting buried alive, meaning she dies, we all say goodbye to her, and then we bury her, and then she's like, guys, I was just sleeping, and now she's in a coffin under the ground. Shelly was listening to our podcast recently. Shelly sent in an email and said, hey, did you know that you can donate your body to forensic science? And they throw it into a field or somewhere. Maybe clothed, maybe not. And what happens is, I guess that they try to study different timelines of decomposition. And she thinks that this could take away the fear of accidentally being buried or burned alive.
1: Okay.
0: And it could be helpful to forensic scientists. Your thoughts?
1: I don't like they throw you in a field or something. I don't know. I don't like that. I would like to be treated with dignity.
0: Okay. Do you have a song that you'd want to play?
1: I have a couple songs. You ruined one for me.
0: Oh, no. Here's to the one that we got. Nah. Sorry about that.
1: Yeah, I like that one. There's a Pearl Jam song. Yeah, I've got a list of songs. Thank you.
0: Thank you, Donna.
1: Thanks, guys. Thanks for planning my funeral. Appreciate you.
0: Thank you, Donna.
1: It's not a funeral. It's a celebration of life.
0: Celebration of life. My mother has said no one wear black to her funeral. Wear bright colors.
1: Yes, I love that. If you could find any.
0: Donna, don't. She's going to be complaining from her casket. That's what we should do. We should all just, there should be a way for all of us when one of our loved ones passes away, we could just air their grievances for them one last time.

0: appreciate you guys joining us today.
1: What's it called? One of those things when you like tip a domino over and then it takes all the dominoes down and then it hits a spoon. The spoon releases the egg. A Rube Goldbrick? A Rube Goldberg?
0: A Rubik.
1: Not a Rubik's Cube. Rubik? No. It's a blank, blank, blank.
0: Okay, I don't know the answer to your question.
1: You can find it. Just think with me.
0: Okay, here we go.
1: So first of all, do you understand what I'm talking about?
0: Yes.
1: Okay.
0: Yeah, the domino effect, you know, the spoon drops and then the egg goes down and then it
1: lands in the cup. The cup tips over. Yeah. Okay. That's called a Rube Goldberg.
0: Stanley Kubrick.
1: Everybody's Stanley. Rube Goldberg. This feels like something producer Stormer would know. Do you know what this is?
2: I have no idea what you're
1: really?
2: Talking
1: okay.
2: about.
1: Really? Okay. Oh,
0: you don't know what he's talking about either?
2: No, not at all. It sounds like you guys are describing Mousetrap, the board game.
1: It is a Rube Goldberg machine. I think I was right already.
0: Oh, wow.
1: This is an intentionally over-engineered contraption that uses a long winding chain reaction, similar to a domino effect, to perform a very simple everyday task in a complicated and entertaining way.
0: Yeah, it is very entertaining to watch.
1: Why is it called Rube Goldberg?
0: It's got to be somebody's name, right?
1: Why called Rube Goldberg?
0: You're kind of a Rube.
1: Donna.
0: What?
1: It's named after the American cartoonist and inventor Reuben Garrett Lucius Rube Goldberg.
0: All right, we need to shorten
1: up
0: that name. Yeah.
1: He gained fame for drawing absurdly complex chain reaction contraptions intentionally designed to perform simple everyday tasks. So he drew them and then people started doing them.
0: Fun. Okay.
1: Like a crazy contraption that was just meant to stir your coffee.
0: Sure.
1: What if you liked a guy, you were super hot for him, you guys had
0: Stormer.
1: A nice connection, everything's going great, but then the one thing you don't know about this guy, you love him, he's funny, he's kind, he loves animals, etc., but then he takes you to his house and wants to show you something in his basement, it's a finished basement.
0: Okay, nice.
1: And he's a real wacky inventor.
0: I'm okay with that.
1: Yeah?
0: Smart guy, right? Now, if he had choo-choo trains, well, he's probably smart too, because he probably... services the trains on the track. And
1: that's how you can identify a real genius. Someone who's servicing their model train set.
3: 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The moments you'll miss. Suddenly, a ticket doesn't seem so bad. That ticket? That was nothing. Click it. 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
8: I'm meteorologist Mace Michaels. A stray storm tonight, otherwise partly cloudy with lows in the low 50s. More sunshine than clouds for tomorrow. Pretty warm, highs in the mid-80s. Maybe a late-day storm that could linger into tomorrow evening. Another slight storm chance on into Wednesday. 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
5: Up North weather.
6: I'm meteorologist Mace Michaels. A stray storm tonight, otherwise partly cloudy, with lows in the low 50s. More sunshine than clouds for tomorrow. Pretty warm, highs in the mid-80s. Maybe a late-day storm that could linger into tomorrow evening. Another slight storm chance on into Wednesday. Live bands and lakeside vibes. Don't miss the Worthington Windsurfing and Music Festival, coming up June 12th and 13th. It's 60 right now.

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1: KZY, up north weather. I'm meteorologist Mace Michaels. A stray storm tonight, otherwise partly cloudy, with lows in the low 50s. More sunshine than clouds for tomorrow. Pretty warm. Highs in the mid-80s. Maybe a late-day storm that could linger into tomorrow evening. Another slight storm chance on into Wednesday. Live bands and lakeside vibes. Don't miss the Worthington Windsurfing and Music Festival coming up June 12th and 13th. Currently, it's 59 degrees.

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1: up north weather. I'm meteorologist Mace Michaels. A stray storm tonight, otherwise partly cloudy, with lows in the low 50s. More sunshine than clouds for tomorrow. Pretty warm. Highs in the mid-80s. Maybe a late-day storm that could linger into tomorrow evening. Another slight storm chance on into Wednesday. Live bands and lakeside vibes. Don't miss the Worthington Windsurfing and Music Festival coming up June 12th and 13th. Right now it's 58.
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0: rattling your ground. 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
0: Sweet like justice,
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8: I'm meteorologist Mace Michaels. A stray storm tonight, otherwise partly cloudy with lows in the low 50s. More sunshine than clouds for tomorrow. Pretty warm, highs in the mid-80s. Maybe a late-day storm that could linger into tomorrow evening. Another slight storm chance on into Wednesday. 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

I'm Carson Daly, and yes, I count down the 30 biggest hits in America, and we do it every single Saturday at 2 right here on 95.5 KZY. 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
1: North Weather. Partly cloudy today. We'll get to 87 for a high this afternoon. Tonight, partly cloudy. We'll drop down to 54. Tomorrow will be mostly sunny with a high of 85. Not much wind the next couple days out of the east at around 5 to 10 or less. You do not want to miss the free Windsurfing Regatta and Music Festival June 12th and 13th in Worthington, Minnesota. Worthington, it is worth a look. I'm meteorologist Sean Cable. Outside now, it's 55.
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10: Partly cloudy today. We'll get to 87 for a high this afternoon. Tonight, partly cloudy. We'll drop down to 54. Tomorrow will be mostly sunny with a high of 85. Not much wind the next couple days out of the east at around 5 to 10 or less. 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Worthington, it is worth a look. I'm meteorologist Sean Cable.
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1: KZY, up north weather.
2: Partly cloudy today. We'll get to 87 for a high this afternoon. Tonight, partly cloudy. We'll drop down to 54. Tomorrow will be mostly sunny with a high of 85. Not much wind the next couple days out of the east at around 5 to 10 or less. You do not want to miss the free Windsurfing Regatta and Music Festival June 12th and 13th in Worthington, Minnesota. Worthington, it is worth a look. I'm meteorologist Sean Cable.
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8: Partly cloudy today. We'll get to 87 for a high this afternoon. Tonight, partly cloudy. We'll drop down to 54. Tomorrow will be mostly sunny with a high of 85. Not much wind the next couple days out of the east at around 5 to 10 or less. You do not want to miss the free Windsurfing Regatta and Music Festival June 12th and 13th in Worthington, Minnesota. Worthington, it is worth a look. I'm meteorologist Sean Cable. Outside now, it's 53.

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1: From ABC News, I'm Sherry Preston. Another test of the president's primary poll coming today in the state of Texas. Longtime Senator John Cornyn facing off against State Attorney General Ken Paxton in the GOP runoff for Cornyn's seat. ABC News Deputy Political Director Ben Siegel with more on President Trump's endorsement of Paxton.
2: The president cares deeply about his endorsement and the power it has in Republican politics. We saw this last week where he and his allies handpicked somebody to run against a critic of his, Thomas Massey, and really destroyed Massey, ended his political career. So we understand that private polling that Republicans have seen has shown Paxton pulling ahead. This is something that was probably not lost on the president.
1: The winner will face Democrat James Tallarico in November. U.S. forces launching new strikes against Iran, even as some, including President Trump, indicate a peace deal could be close.
3: They're never going to have a nuclear weapon, and they know that. They know that.
4: But Iran again contradicting U.S. claims, saying many of the issues have been dealt with, but a signed agreement isn't imminent. And crucially, it's not discussing its nuclear program.
1: ABC's Ian Panel in Tel Aviv. It was a wet, soggy Memorial Day weekend in much of the eastern half of the country. For those in the south today, it could be more of the same, says ABC meteorologist Jeff Smith.
5: Multiple rounds of heavy showers and thunderstorms over portions of the deep south during the day today. Elevated flash flood risk, a level 2 out of 4 threat there. From New Orleans all the way up to the southern half of Alabama, including parts of the Florida Panhandle and southern Mississippi. Also a pretty large chunk of Texas. We're talking about San Antonio, Austin, all the way up to Lubbock. The chance of flash flooding, pretty elevated.
1: Thousands allowed back in their homes in Orange County, California. The threat of a massive chemical explosion at a holding tank has been averted. 4 people, 2 children, a bus driver, and a chaperone, all killed in a collision between a train and a school bus in northern Belgium. Several other people on board were hurt. This is ABC News.
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0: 95.5 KZY, good morning to you. It is 6 minutes after 6 o'clock this morning, Tuesday. 26th day of May, coming off the Memorial Day weekend. Some schools have wrapped up their school year. Others are getting close. Graduation at Bemidji High School, of course, over the weekend. Summer heat is with us. Started really on Sunday and reinforced yesterday, and we'll do it again today and probably again tomorrow before we maybe ease it just a little bit. But starting out comfortably cool at 47 in downtown Bemidji right now. In downtown Bemidji, we note, again, 88 anticipated later on. So this may be the warmer day for the week, but it looks like Friday might be right back up there again. So we'll see. But definitely have turned the switch. And we're not seeing anything of that silly, chilly stuff anymore. 6:07 sports notes. Twins had their 4-game win streak snapped with a 3-1 drop to the White Sox at Reed Field. Brooks Lee homered in the first inning, drove in the only run. Zebby Matthews had a nice outing, 3 runs on 5 hits in 6 innings. That's a quality start, but not enough to win. Twins remain in third in the Central, 26-28. Joe Ryan will pitch against Chicago's White Sox tonight. Vikings kick off their first week of what they call OTAs, organized team activities, from TCO Performance Center today. They'll have 3 weeks of optional practices during the offseason ahead of mandatory minicamp in June. They hold practices today, tomorrow, and Thursday this week. Saints hit the road to begin a 6-game series against Louisville at Louisville Slugger Field tonight. Saints are in 7th right now in the International League West Division with a 25-25 record. John Klein will pitch for the Saints this evening. That'll be a 5:35 start. And we've got some playoff baseball and softball and that kind of stuff happening as well today. Kev Jackson will have more of a local flavor coming up here in just a little bit. I know the Lumberjack baseball team opens up the section play later today as they travel to Moorhead. So we'll have more on that. Of course, the softball team continues in that double elimination tournament. They are still looking really, really good from Bemidji. So we'll see how it shakes out a little bit later on. Other area teams in action today as well. So I mentioned 47 as we started out. If you had the windows open last night, plenty cool without the AC. We're looking at a slight breeze from the north. It does look like as we move through the day today, sunny at about 88, east breeze at 5 to 7 miles per hour. 55 for the overnight tonight, 85 and sunshine tomorrow, 85 and sunshine Thursday. And there's really no talk of any precipitation this entire week, right on through the weekend, sunshine every day. So getting back into the very dry realm, most likely, here as we move through the week. The barometer's at 29.96 right now, north breeze at 3, relative humidity 91%. And we have 47 at 95.5 KZY. Tom Lucas here Tuesday. Kev's back on the KZY Morning Show today. We'll hear from him again in a little bit. Hunterix will get us going.
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0: 60th birthday of the United States of America. We'll do that during the 7 o'clock hour this morning as well. Here at KZY 623, another hot one today. In fact, the week, all the way through the weekend, dry and hot, the way it's setting up. We'll have the complete forecast coming your way, some more specifics in just a bit. And then Kev Jackson will join us here in a bit. I haven't seen him yet. Anticipate that he'll be here soon. It's a nice, cool 47 as we get it started at 624.
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10: Thank you, Mayor Prince, County Commissioner Sumner, and Suzanne Thomas for helping us understand why it is so important to have a high school diploma. 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
0: Well, we should see the temperature start to climb here fairly soon this morning, but a nice cool 47 right now as we started out. 88 anticipated today. East winds under 10. Mostly clear, 55 tonight, 85 and sunshine tomorrow. And that's your week, really. It's setting up very similarly each day. Not a lot of wind, a little bit each day. No talk of rain and temperatures in the 80s. Right now, in downtown Bemidji, the barometer at 29.95. Northeast breeze 3. Relative humidity 89%. Beautiful morning. 47 in downtown Bemidji. Weather thanks to Northwest Tire. Keeps you rolling down the road in all kinds of weather.
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0: Black Eyed Peas, KZY, 633. Kev is in the building, and he'll be in talking about sports more coming up here in a little bit. As we get another day going, another warm day here for late May. May has been interesting in that it's given us all kinds of colder than standard stuff, and it's now giving us much warmer than standard stuff, and we'll have details on that. But a very, very nice morning as we started out, a sparkler, certainly. 6:34 Tuesday.
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1: Summer breeze.
2: How's it working?
1: Makes me feel fine.
0: It's early yet.
2: Yeah.
0: 6:38 here at 95.5 KZY. Well, I was legit summertime, eh?
2: Oh, yeah.
0: I actually had, what morning was it? Sunday morning? Sunday morning I was out on the kayak. And those south of town are certainly aware that there was a little bit of a thunder shower that came through.
2: Mm-hmm.
0: And I was in a situation.
2: Yeah.
0: In this unexpected thunder shower. So I actually took shelter under a canoe. First time I've ever done that.
2: Really?
0: It was good. It was actually worked just fine.
2: Nice.
0: Waited it out. Didn't get wet.
2: Okay.
0: And started on my merry way again. Just happened to be a canoe there.
2: Yeah. Lucky you.
0: Yeah. Fortunately, there weren't any monsters under there.
2: Yeah, because that's always a problem.
0: At least there might have been for a brief period of time, but then I got out. What a beautiful day that was. And, you know, and it's just interesting how, you know, we talk about, you know, the world wakes up and stuff like that in springtime, and you get all that, you know, suddenly everybody in the world is out.
2: Yeah.
0: You know, bicycles going by, joggers going by, walkers going by. Lucas Manor all day on Sunday, music playing, just magnificent.
2: Awesome.
0: Summertime feeling stuff happening.
2: Yeah.
0: And it sounds like this weather is going to dry us out again fairly quickly here, but at the same time, warm sunshine continues. And I got to go to Moorhead today.
2: There you
0: go. Baseball.
2: A little baseball.
0: At least I don't have to sit outside. I understand they have a brand new press box and everything over there.
2: Oh, nice.
0: Yeah. Hoof texted me that last night. It's like, thank you. I had my sunscreen ready to go.
2: Okay.
0: My table, my chair. And now apparently they've got a press box.
2: Excellent.
0: So we get that because Bemidji was seated fifth and Moorhead was seated fourth.
2: Right.
0: And by some incredible coincidence, the northernmost schools play each other. By coach vote.
2: Yeah.
0: So that's going to be happening later today. And there's softball, too, huh?
2: Yeah, the Lumberjack softball team is the 2 seed. They'll be at number 1 Brainerd in a winner's bracket semifinal for Section 8-4A today at 4:30. That's on 104.5 online at KBUNSportsRadio.com at Lumberjacks 1.
0: And who will be on that?
2: Yep. Then Tom will be doing baseball from Moorhead with a 4:45 pregame. On KBUN.
0: Oh, that's a 5 o'clock start, isn't it?
2: 5 o'clock start, yeah. 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
0: I thought it would be a 4:30 start, but then I said, you know, they never run them earlier. They always run them later.
2: Yeah.
0: So that's great.
2: Mm-hmm.
0: That's just wonderful.
2: Yeah.
0: I'll be in great shape tomorrow morning, too, on the show.
2: Excellent. Then the 9th-seeded Lumberjack boys volleyball team opens up playoff action with a Section 8 play-in game at number 8 Osseo tonight at 6 o'clock. So they got a trip. And also in Section 5A softball today, semifinal winners bracket, top 2 seeds, Sabika and Black Duck square off at noon at Walker Hackensack Akeley. And then there's an elimination semifinal at 2 between Kellyer Northam and Mille Lacs, also in Walker. Section 5A baseball begins today. Nevis is at Frazee in a 6-3 matchup at 5. In the East, 5th-seeded LaPorte is at number 4 Pine River Bacchus. The winner playing number 1 Walker Hackensack Akeley on Thursday. Section 7A gets going today. Deer Rivers facing Cromwell Wright, 2 o'clock at Southridge. The winner playing number 1 Southridge at 4:30. Section 8 gets underway with first-round action today as well. Northam Kellyer versus Red Lake in an 8-9 at 2 o'clock in Fauston. The winner plays the top-seeded Greyhounds at 4:30. Winnemac and Manoman-Wobbin in Winnemac at 4:30. Second-seeded Bagley hosts number 7 Clearbrook-Gonvick. And third-seeded Black Duck hosts number 6 Lake of the Woods. Twins, meanwhile, saw their 4-game winning streak come to an end as they lost a Memorial Day matinee to the White Sox in Chicago 3-1 yesterday. They left 11 runners on base. And fall to 26-28. They remain third, and they are 5.5 back. Chicago is second. They're 3.5 behind Cleveland. Same two teams tonight at 6:40. What else we got going on? We've got the Vikings beginning their OTAs, the Lynx back home tomorrow, and that's pretty much what's happening in sports.
0: Lovely. Thanks. 6:43 here at KZY, still 47 at the moment. Should get a bump soon. A semi-truck rolled on its side Sunday morning in Hubbard Township, injuring the driver, according to the State Patrol. Crash happened just after 6 a.m. Troopers said a 2001 Peterbilt semi-tractor trailer was headed east on Highway 87 when the driver lost control in a series of curves. The truck rolled onto its passenger side. Park Rapids Fire, North Ambulance, Hubbard County Sheriff's Office, and Park Rapids Police Department responded. Further details have not yet been released. County 18 has reopened to traffic following a train derailment near Ogama. The White Earth Police Department assisted at the scene of the derailment on County Road 18. The road was closed while emergency personnel responded, but has since reopened. Early investigation confirmed the train was carrying grain products and no injuries reported, no known threat to public safety. Police say a Cambridge house fire that displaced a family of seven could be an arson incident. The blaze happened earlier this month near the Cambridge airport and is now believed to have been intentionally set. The home was a total loss, leaving two parents and their five children without housing. A fundraiser has been launched to help cover immediate expenses like food, clothing, and temporary lodging. Authorities are asking anyone with information about that fire to contact investigators. Months of single-lane traffic are starting on Interstate 94 in central Minnesota. The Minnesota Department of Transportation says traffic will be reduced to a single lane in both directions between Melrose and Sauk Center. Starting today, crews are repairing two bridges over the Sauk River, with work expected to continue through late October and then resume with other westbound bridges next year. A Moorhead couple are facing criminal offenses after their young daughter is accused of handing out THC gummies at school. Martin and Amanda Hulst are being charged with aggravated sale of controlled substance, aggravated possession of a controlled substance, and drug possession. Police say on May 18th, several students became ill after they claimed that they ate sour strips from the suspect's daughter. One youngster told detectives that the girl's father also was supplying her with vape cartridges to sell and would give the proceeds to her father. Police conducted a raid at the home of the Hulst family and found THC products, 600 grams of mushrooms that cause hallucinations, and a large amount of cash. And a World War II-era tank is getting a new home in central Minnesota. The M3A1 Stuart tank from the Brainerd Armory has been moved to the Minnesota Military and Veterans Museum at Camp Ripley. Museum officials say the tank will be featured in a new World War II gallery inside the facility. They say the tank represents an important part of Minnesota's military history, especially tied to soldiers from the Brainerd area. You are up to date for now. For more news, including Kev Jackson's Daily Chat Pod, go to BemidjiNow.com. 47 right now at 95.5 KZY. Just gorgeous start to our day today. It's going to be warm and sunny, about 88 with sunshine today and just a little bit of a breeze from the east today, generally under 10 miles per hour. 55, mostly clear tonight. Sunny 85 tomorrow, sunny 85 Thursday, sunny 89 Friday. The weekend looks a little more reasonable with about 80 degrees for daytime highs, but no talk of rain now. There had been discussion of maybe some storms tonight, but maybe not here the way it's shaping up. At the moment, barometer 29.95, northeasterlies at 3. It's 47 in downtown Bemidji at 95.5 KZY. Well, the preliminary rounds now underway for the Scripps National Spelling Bee. That gets underway today at D.C.'s Constitution Hall. 247 young spellers from the U.S. and five other countries will compete for the title during the competition. You suppose there are some who just show up, you know, don't do any flashcards or anything like that. They just, they go to the national competition.
2: I don't think so. I don't think you get to walk on. I think there's a process.
0: Well, I understand that. They've qualified, but my point is, you know, some maybe go thinking, you know, they got to practice for, you know, 6 weeks or whatever leading up to it.
2: Right.
0: And others probably just, well, you know, my brain knows what it knows. I can logic my way through that. You know, it might be true for the first couple of rounds, but, you know, you hear what the winning word is ultimately, and no human has ever heard these words before.
2: Right.
0: And somehow they know how to spell them. So, give your name.
2: Yeah, don't they get that, like, ask, like, what the like root is of the word, from what language?
0: Or, yeah.
2: Yeah. So, I mean, these people have to know basic spelling rules of other languages.
0: Yeah. Winner will receive over $50,000 in cash and prizes along with a trophy and a medal celebrating the achievement. See, with $50,000, you could just go buy your own trophy and medal.
2: Yeah, pretty much.
0: Anyway. Well, it's just one of those things. It gets a lot of attention in in the culture when it comes time for the National Spelling Bee.
2: Mm-hmm.
0: And I'm still a little bit, I didn't get into it. We didn't have that kind of competition. We just had a class, spelling bee.
2: Yes.
0: Do you remember which word I missed in the fourth grade?
2: I've heard it, but I don't remember.
0: Yeah, I've talked about it, and it's something that it sticks in my craw a little bit. A little bothered.
2: Okay.
0: But the word was valuable. I left the second A out of it.
2: Ooh.
0: Well, and I knew better.
2: Yeah.
0: And that's part of it, part of the regret. I don't even remember what the prize was, because at that point I was so bitter I wasn't even paying attention. It's like, how on earth did I miss that word?
2: It's okay, Tom.
0: It's not okay, Kev.
2: The world has kept turning.
0: Yeah, I just got to go back and fix it somehow.
2: Tom's time machine.
0: No, you're right. It has kept turning. But at the same time, we look back. Our great successes and our great failures.
2: If Tom could get into a time machine, go back to fourth grade and win that spelling bee, how different would the world be today?
0: Oh, honestly, I think it would be huge.
2: Yeah. You let us down, Tom.
0: I know. Hey, for all you know, it would have been worse.
2: Well, that's entirely possible.
0: It's 47 right now at KZY.

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0: So we, the Twins, in a week, us.
1: Yes.
0: Sweep the Red Sox at Fenway,
1: mm-hmm.
0: and then go to the go to Chicago, take on the White Sox. Get a home run early from Brooks Lee, and then that's it.
1: That's it. But Chicago's sitting second in the Central Division.
0: Mm-hmm.
1: Twins left 11 runners on base. That was not good.
0: Nope, that is not good.
1: So, 3-1 the final score, and the Twins are 26-28, remain third in the Central, 5.5 out of first, and two behind the White Sox, who are in second with their 3.5 games out of first. Game two of the series tonight at 6:40 from whatever the name that park these days at in Chicago.
0: Rate Field. I think so. Yeah.
1: Okay. Okay, that's weird, but whatever.
0: Mm-hmm.
1: meanwhile, the Vikings are beginning their OTAs this week as we get into that portion of the NFL season. The Lynx will be back home tomorrow to entertain the Atlanta Dream. They're 4-2, coming off Saturday's 85-75 win at Chicago. The Dream are 4-1. And let's see, 8 o'clock tip tomorrow night. NBA playoffs, Eastern Conference champions have been crowned, and one team has locked up its place in the NBA Finals. That would be the New York Knicks. Meet the Cavaliers 130-93 in Game 4 to complete the sweep. And they're in the NBA Finals for the first time since 1999. Playoff action continues Tuesday. Oklahoma City Thunder hosting the Spurs in Game 5. That series is tied at 2 apiece. Stanley Cup playoffs. Carolina Hurricanes have taken back-to-back overtime victories in the Eastern Conference Final. 3-2 the final yesterday in Montreal, so Carolina up 2-1. And the Vegas Golden Knights looking to advance to the Stanley Cup Final for the third time in franchise history. They are leading the Western Conference Finals 3-0, entering Game 4 against the Avalanche. Yeah,
0: interesting.
1: They've barely been in the NHL, and they are on the brink of their third straight Stanley Cup Finals.
0: Mm-hmm.
1: The Wild have never been to the Stanley Cup Finals because they play in Minnesota.
0: No, I'm sure it's just coincidence.
1: Yes. Meanwhile, locally, high school baseball and softball. The Lumberjack softball team is the 2 seed. They'll be at number 1 Brainerd in a Section 8 4A winners bracket semifinal today. 4:30 start. Lumberjacks Live 4:15 on the Bun Sports Radio 104.5, online at kbunsportsradio.com at Lumberjacks 1. 5th-seeded Lumberjack baseball teams at number 4 Moorhead in the Section 8-4A opening round today at 5 o'clock. We've got that one on KBUN Plus, FM 100.1, online at Lumberjacks 2, coverage beginning at 4:45. And the 9th-seeded Lumberjack boys volleyball team begins the Section 8 tournament today with a play-in game at number 8 Osseo at 6. High school softball, Section 5A semifinal. Top-seeded Topeka faces number 2 Black Duck at noon today in Walker Hackensack Akeley. The elimination semifinal will follow between Kelly or Northome and Mille Lacs. Then in baseball, Section 5A West opening round, 6-seeded Nevis at number 3 Frazee at 5. And in the East, 5th-seeded LaPorte is at number 4 Pine River Bacchus. The winner will play number 1-seeded Walker Hackensack Akeley on Thursday. Section 7A opening round, number 8 Deer River faces number 9 Cromwell Wright, 2 o'clock today at Southridge, with the winner facing top-seeded Southridge at 4:30. And in Section 8A opening round, 8-seeded Northome Kellyer faces number 9 Red Lake, 2 o'clock in Fauston. Winner faces the top-seeded Greyhounds at 4:30. 4th-seeded Winnemac is hosting number 5 Manoman Wabin. 2nd-seeded Begley hosts number 7 Clearbrook Gonvick. 3rd-seeded Black Duck hosting number 6 Lake of the Woods. Section 8AA opening round, number 4 Park Rapids hosts number 5 Crookston at 5. And also at 5 in the South, 3rd-seeded Banaga is hosting number 6 Barnesville. And that is what's going on in sports.
0: Thanks, Kev.
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0: 708 here at 95.5 KZY, checking weather. Another day, much like yesterday. We just got that big bump we were anticipating, by the way, 57 now. Looking toward about 86, maybe 88 again today. I think we reached 90 yesterday. So very similar day. East breeze 5-7. For the overnight tonight, plenty of stars and 55 and then 85 and sunshine on Wednesday and Thursday, 89 on Friday. It does get a little bit more reasonable in that regard for the weekend. Still not talking about any rain, but daytime highs around 80. Right now in downtown Bemidji, barometer 29.96 and east breeze at 5 miles per hour, 57 in downtown Bemidji at KZY.
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2: 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AZY of North weather, thanks to Paul Bunyan Communications, internet for the way you live. Well, sunny at 88 is the anticipation again today. Very similar day, as a matter of fact, to what we had yesterday. So if you like that, we have an east breeze 5 to 7. Mostly clear, 55 overnight tonight, 85 and sunshine tomorrow, 50 Wednesday night, 85 and sunshine on Thursday, and another 90-ish type day Friday before we bring it down a little bit, 80-ish perhaps through the weekend. Still no rain discussed there in that forecast ahead. The barometer 29.96 right now is steady. East breeze reads at 5. And the temperature has shown some gain lately. We have now bumped it to 61 in downtown Bemidji at 95.5 KZY.
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2: I would say so, yeah. Quite a bit. 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
7: Mm-hmm.
2: Brent Musburger is 87. He's done a lot. Of course, he used to be on the CBS NFL Today.
7: He and Herb Cross and Jimmy the Greek Schneider.
2: Mm-hmm. And?
7: Phyllis George.
2: Phyllis George. And later Jane Kennedy.
7: Oh, that's right.
2: In that role, yeah. Always preferred Jane Kennedy in that role.
7: Mm-hmm.
2: Threw Jimmy the Greek under the bus. First opportunity he had. You know, there was a reference, and I think it was when Bob Costas made a guest spot on Cheers.
7: Mm-hmm.
2: Showed up at the bar.
7: Mm-hmm.
2: And Carla said something like, you know, you're much better than that Bart Fussburger guy. Brent Musburger is 87. Stevie Nicks, 78. Pam Grier is 77. Foxy Brown, among other things. Philip Michael Thomas is 77. Miami Vice. Hank Jr. is 77 today. Margaret Collin is 68 from Gossip Girl. Bobcat Goldthwait is 64. Known for his roles in Police Academy, it says here. Jeannie Francis, 64, from General Hospital and The Young and the Restless. Lenny Kravitz, 62 today. Helena Bonham Carter is 60. Matt Stone, South Park co-creator, 55.

0: age 2. Lauryn Hill today is 51. And Ben Zobrist, former Major League Baseball player, is 45. Half sister of Miley Cyrus, Brandy Cyrus, is 39 today.
1: Okay.
0: That's about it. Happy birthday to you. If it's yours, it's time for the KZY Trivia Challenge.
1: It is time for the McDonald's KZY Trivia Challenge on the line today. As always, breakfast from McDonald's. Today's delicious breakfast is a sausage, egg, and cheese McGriddle extra value meal. The sausage, egg, and cheese McGriddle extra value meal is yours if you're the first caller in on the prize line with the correct answer, provided you've not won in the last 30 days.
0: Phone number here is 218-444-4955.
1: Now today's question.
0: Today's question.
1: We've been talking a lot of popcorn lately. I found a lot of popcorn facts. So today's question is, what causes popcorn to pop?
0: What causes it?
1: What causes popcorn to pop?
0: Well, I would say a desire to please humanity. Is that
1: That might be a happy byproduct.
0: Okay. All right. Somebody knows this.
1: Okay.
0: Who's right on it? KZY Trivia Challenge, where are you calling from?
2: I am calling from Muji.
0: And the answer is?
2: I think it's the water in the popcorn that makes it pop in the heat.
1: That is absolutely correct.
0: Really?
1: Yes.
0: Okay.
1: Just a little bit of water in that kernel. You get it up to that 300 degrees or so.
2: Yep.
0: And it goes kerblooey.
1: Turns to steam, expands, kernel can't hold it.
2: Well. Yeah. Oh, sorry. Excuse me. Heck yeah.
0: So wait a minute now. So if I overheat, am I going to explode? Is that what you're telling me?
2: Because I know maybe. I've got.
1: I think you've been on the brink a couple of times.
0: I was.
2: Me too.
0: On the brink. With whom am I speaking?
2: Ann Fleck.
0: All right. And hang on a second. We'll get some other info from you, okay?
2: Okay.
0: There you go. And with the answer, water. Wow. Okay.
1: Yep.
0: Yeah, that I did not know. Mm-hmm. It is 7:31.
1: So you know what they call that when all that stuff comes out, the stuff inside that becomes popcorn that we eat, that is corn endosperm.
0: Really?
1: Yep.
0: Okay.
1: So there you know. There you have it.
0: Didn't we recently have cornification? Isn't that a term also that we just recently learned?
1: I believe it is. Yes.
0: This is the education station.
1: It is.
0: It's 7:32. See, it would make more sense, I think, if that's what they called it,
1: yeah.
0: This process as well, but I guess not. 7:32 here at KZY.

0: 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So things back to comparative business as usual, of course, unless the school year in your particular district has ended for students, which I know is the case for some districts around around the neighborhood. 7:35, we have temp thus far now up to 61. And we've got a feature here that we're doing in the as we lead up to the 4th of July on our 250th Independence Day. And here it is at KZY. 95.5 KZY honors the 250th anniversary of the United States of America. Off-Grid Armory, First National Bank, Smoky Hills Outdoor Store, Ray Sport Marine, Coca-Cola Bemidji, and LVI Supply stand with KZY in honor of this occasion. 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
8: I actually forgot that it was Tuesday today for a while this morning. I was expecting my Monday morning shows to be on.
9: Ah.
8: Wait a minute. So school's adjusting. I mean, there are some that wrapped up last week, some that are wrapping up this week. And
9: 3 more days, 4 more days here in Bemidji.
8: Because it strikes me that, well, I mean, I know this was true, that down when you know, when I from the suburbs of Chicago, we used to go till about the 6th, 7th, 5th, 6th, 7th of June every year.
9: Yeah.
8: In retrospect, I feel really cheated.
9: Well, you guys needed a little more learning.
8: Well, whether we needed it, we at least got it, eh, Kev?
9: No, I think you needed it.
8: Well, the Twins had a great series against the Red Sox, and now they're playing the White Sox, and couldn't get anything going offensively.
9: Well, that
8: last
9: doesn't
8: night.
9: Matter. We can't talk about that yet.
8: Oh, you're right.
9: We have.
8: It
9: other
8: doesn't
9: things
8: matter.
9: To do. It matters, but
8: I
9: would
8: say
9: we
8: it
9: have
8: matters.
9: Other
8: but
9: to
8: you're
9: do.
8: Right. We well, you know, like I said, long weekend and all that. Yeah. You know, we're going to be messed up. But you're right. We do have some winning. Mm-hmm. Or at least some setting up for winning to go on here.
9: Yes. We are trying to get a winner of the Acme Tools Backyard Oasis presented by Nature's Edge Garden Center. We do that by getting a finalist every day. People register on the KZY website once per day. The more times their name's in there, the better chance we will draw that name out and announce it at about this time each weekday morning. If you hear your name, you have 10 minutes to call to get qualified. And if you do, you're a finalist June 18th when we pull that name out and determine who gets a totally revamped backyard.
8: That is getting closer now.
9: It June is 18th, getting closer, huh? Yeah. All right, so our latest potential finalist is Jane Patch of 10 Strike. Jane Patch of 10 Strike. 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
8: Got it. You can talk about whatever sports you want, Kev.
9: Okay. Well, I will start out with the Twins, who lost a Memorial Day matinee yesterday in Chicago to the White Sox 3-1. They left 11 runners on base and fall to 26-28 as the four-game winning streak comes to an end. And Brooks Lee homered in the first inning to give the Twins a 1-0 lead. That was all they would get. Zebby Matthews, once again, pitched pretty well. Six innings. He allowed three runs on five hits, but falls to 1-2. And the Twins again, 26-28, sitting third in the Central. White Sox are 27-26, second in the Central. Same two teams tonight at 6:40. Meanwhile, the Vikings begin their OTAs this week. They'll have a few weeks of that before mandatory mini camp. Lynx are back home tomorrow to take on the Atlanta Dream. Lynx are sitting 4-2, beat Chicago by 10 on Saturday. And tip time tomorrow night, 8 o'clock. Stanley Cup playoffs. The Eastern Conference champions, their Eastern Conference, rather, is a now 2-1 series for Carolina as they outlasted the Canadiens 3-2 yesterday. So we'll see what happens in Montreal on Wednesday. Now the Vegas Golden Knights could be headed back to the Stanley Cup Finals for the third time in franchise history. They're up 3-0 on the Avalanche with Game 4 tonight in Vegas. NBA playoffs, the Eastern Conference champions have been crowned. This series was all New York. They rolled over Cleveland 130-93 to get the sweep and make the finals for the first time since 1999. Oklahoma City Thunder will host the San Antonio Spurs in Game 5 of the Western Conference Finals. That series is tied at 2 games apiece. Locally, high school softball, second-seeded Lumberjacks will face number one Brainerd at their place today at 4:30 in a winner's bracket semifinal. We'll have it on the Bun Sports Radio 104.5 online at kbunsportsradio.com. And Lumberjacks won. 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Fifth-seeded Lumberjack baseball team opens up the playoffs at number four Moorhead at 5 o'clock. That's on KBUN Plus, FM 100.1, online at Lumberjacks 2. Coverage begins at 4:45. And the ninth-seeded Lumberjack boys volleyball team will be at number 8, Osseo, for a Section 8 play-in game tonight at 6 o'clock. And many other softball and baseball playoff games today as well, all over Paul Bunyan country. Finally, Bemidji Bucks swept by the Moorhead Mudcats Sunday, 14-3 and 11-0. So the Bucks amateur baseball team off to an 0-3 start. They'll host the Rainy Lake Muskies on Saturday. Our good friend Matt Geoffrey will have the call on the Beer Belly Sports Network. And there you have it.
8: Okay, thanks. 7:45 on the button. A semi-truck rolled on its side Sunday morning in Hubbard Township, injuring the driver, according to the State Patrol. Crash happened just after 6 a.m. Troopers said a 2001 Peterbilt semi-tractor trailer was headed east on Highway 87 when the driver lost control in a series of curves. The truck rolled onto its passenger side. Park Rapids Fire North Ambulance, Hubbard County Sheriff's Office, and Park Rapids Police Department responded. Further details have not yet been released. County 18 has reopened to traffic following a train derailment near Ogama. The White Earth Police Department assisted at the scene of the derailment on County Road 18. The road was closed while emergency personnel responded, but has since reopened. Early investigation confirmed the train was carrying grain products and no injuries reported, no known threat to public safety. Police say a Cambridge house fire that displaced a family of seven could be an arson incident. The blaze happened earlier this month near the Cambridge airport and is now believed to have been intentionally set. The home was a total loss, leaving two parents and their five children without housing. A fundraiser has been launched to help cover immediate expenses like food, clothing, and temporary lodging. Authorities are asking anyone with information about that fire to contact investigators. Months of single-lane traffic are starting on Interstate 94 in central Minnesota. The Minnesota Department of Transportation says traffic will be reduced to a single lane in both directions between Melrose and Sauk Center. Starting today, crews are repairing two bridges over the Sauk River, with work expected to continue through late October and then resume with other westbound bridges next year. A Moorhead couple are facing criminal offenses after their young daughter is accused of handing out THC gummies at school. Martin and Amanda Hulst are being charged with aggravated sale of controlled substance, aggravated possession of a controlled substance, and drug possession. Police say on May 18th, several students became ill after they claimed that they ate sour strips from the suspect's daughter. One youngster told detectives that the girl's father also was supplying her with vape cartridges to sell and would give the proceeds to her father. Police conducted a raid at the home of the Hulst family and found THC products, 600 grams of mushrooms that cause hallucinations, and a large amount of cash. And a World War II-era tank is getting a new home in central Minnesota. The M3A1 Stuart tank from the Brainerd Armory has been moved to the Minnesota Military and Veterans Museum at Camp Ripley. Museum officials say the tank will be featured in a new World War II gallery inside the facility. They say the tank represents an important part of Minnesota's military history, especially tied to soldiers from the Brainerd area. You are up to date for now. For more news, including Kev Jackson's Daily Chat Pod, go to BemidjiNow.com.
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8: 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Yeah.
9: Mm-hmm.
8: It's Tuesday today, by the way. And looks like 61 at the moment. We're on our way toward about 88 degrees again. So after, it wasn't that long ago, you know, hanging out when, it, you know, we have to wear our long underwear and stuff like that. And then like 2 days later... 90 degrees.
9: 90 degrees, yeah.
8: But that's what it was most of yesterday, is 90. And so today we'll do a similar situation, near 88. East winds at 5 to 7, 55 for the overnight tonight, sunny at 85. Sunny 85 on Thursday, maybe 90-ish again Friday. And no rain talked about during the week ahead. It's a little bit more reasonable for the weekend. Not bad. The highs around 80. Right now in downtown Bemidji, barometer 29.96. Steady east breeze 8.62 now in downtown Bemidji at KZY. You remember? Remember when little Kev Jackson would skip down to the convenience store? Remember this? Remember when he would do this?
9: Oh yeah, we'd all do that.
8: Yeah, skip down to the convenience store with his little, you know, propeller hat and whatever.
9: Mm-hmm.
8: And he'd skip up to the counter and he'd say, I like a pack of Winston's, please. You remember that?
9: No, that I don't remember.
8: You don't remember that?
9: I don't remember that part of it, no.
8: But you do recall candy cigarettes, right?
9: I do remember that, yes.
8: Yeah. Anyway.
9: Otherwise known as sweet chalk.
8: That's that's what it was. Can you believe they got by with that? I mean, you know, I mean, it was a different era, right?
9: Yeah, well, clearly.
8: We know it was a very different era, but yeah, they got by with that. I was like, well, we know we can't sell cigarettes to children unless we make them candy. Well, check this out. The FDA is issuing a warning about tobacco products actually packaged to look like candy because we're taking it to the next level now. It sent warning letters to 8 retailers accused of selling items like Hyde Nick strips. Yes, that are designed to look like Listerine-style breath strips and candy brands, sweet Nico pods that come boxed to look like icebreakers.
9: Oh, geez.
8: Yeah. They said marketing strategies are blatant ploys to target kids and mask the true nature of the products and that kind of stuff. And so they're telling them, knock it off.
9: Okay.
8: Anyway, what do you have for us there, Kev?
9: I suppose we have a new, it's time for a new name.
8: Oh, new name.
9: We did
8: okay.
9: not get a call from Jane.
8: I like Coolmore. Okay. I want to go with Coolmore from now
9: that
8: on.
9: That is not, Coolmore has not qualified. So
8: oh, okay.
9: Our next potential finalist for the Acme Tools Backyard Oasis presented by Nature's Edge Garden Center is Pamela Olson of Bemidji. 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Let's hear from you, Pamela Olson of Bemidji.
8: We'll hear from Zara Larson in the meantime here at KZY.

0: Yeah, we heard from Pamela Olson, and therefore in for the Acme Tools Backyard Oasis presented by Nature's Edge Garden Center. We'll have another qualifying effort coming up tomorrow morning right around 7:40 here at KZY. Approaching 7:55, temperatures are warming. Again, we were at 47 not that long ago. Now 62 in Bemidji.
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1: From ABC News. Sherry, Preston, more strikes launched on Iran, even as President Trump says a peace deal is near and Iranian officials arrive in Qatar for talks. From the White House, here's ABC's Rachel Scott.
2: U.S. Central Command describing the strikes as self-defense that targeted missile launch sites and Iranian boats that were attempting to put mines in the Strait of Hormuz. Secretary of State Marco Rubio saying the strait will be open one way or another, but did not provide details on how that would happen.
3: It's going to take a couple days to settle on even down to the disagreements over a word, sentence. So we'll have to work through that.
2: On Saturday, President Trump said a framework for a deal to end the war had been largely negotiated.
1: Iran's supreme leader declaring this morning America will no longer have a safe place in the region. Texas Senator John Cornyn had a safe seat, serving five terms until President Trump endorsed his opponent in today's primary runoff. ABC's Jim Ryan with more on the Republican fight in Dallas.
4: John Cornyn first got to the Senate in 2002 and has easily won re-election every 6 years. With financial backing from the likes of George W. Bush and Rupert Murdoch, he's considered an old-school conservative. Challenger Ken Paxton's war chest is filled with money from lesser-known but equally powerful donors who like his hard right leanings.
1: President Trump getting a medical and dental exam at Walter Reed today. It's his third dentist appointment in 5 months. In Southern California, thousands of people are being allowed back in their homes after the worst-case scenario of a catastrophic explosion at a chemical tank was averted. There's still a threat of a smaller explosion, so some are still being kept away.
5: I'm very, very optimistic moving forward that we're going to continue with the success. Everything is stabilizing, and we're going to get them home as soon as possible.
1: Orange County Fire Chief Craig Covery. Two children and two adults killed in Belgium today when a train collided with a minivan. You're listening to ABC News.
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7: 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At 8:05, we have 64. And Kev Jackson has sports. What's going on?
8: Well, the Twins saw their four-game winning streak come to an end yesterday as they were beaten by the White Sox in Chicago 3-1. They out-hit the White Sox 7-6, but they left 11 runners on base, so they fall to 26-28. Solo homer by Brooks Lee in the first gave the Twins a 1-0 lead, and that would be all they get. Zebby Matthews went six innings, allowed three runs on five hits, fell to 1-2 on the season. So the Twins remain third in the Central, and the White Sox are second. They're 3.5 back. The Twins are 5.5 back. Game two of the series tonight at 6:40. Vikings begin their OTAs today at TCO Performance Center. 3 weeks of optional practices prior to the mandatory mini camp. And the Lynx are back home tomorrow, taking on the Atlanta Dream at 8 o'clock. The Lynx are 4-2 after a 10-point win at Chicago on Saturday. NBA playoffs, Eastern Conference Finals done already. It was all Knicks. They dominated that series, wrapped it up with a four-game sweep in Cleveland yesterday, 130-93. Meanwhile, the Western Conference Finals are tied at 2 apiece, Thunder and Spurs, with Game 5 in Oklahoma City tonight. Stanley Cup playoffs, the Carolina Hurricanes get a 3-2 win after back in overtime. That is back-to-back wins for the Hurricanes over the Canadiens, and they now lead that series 2-1, Game 4 in Montreal on Wednesday. Vegas Golden Knights are on the brink. They are up 3-0 on the Colorado Avalanche, which I think stuns everybody, and they could wrap it up tonight at home. Meanwhile, locally, a lot of playoff softball and baseball. Lumberjack softball team is the 2 seed. They're at number 1-seeded Brainerd today for a Section 8-4A semifinal at 4:30. We'll have it on the Lumberjack Radio Network. Lumberjacks live at 4:15 on the Bun Sports Radio 104.5, online at kbunsportsradio.com and Lumberjacks 1. Meanwhile, 5th-seeded Lumberjack baseball team opens the playoffs at number 4 Moorhead today in the Section 8-4A opening round. 5 o'clock start for that one, 4:45 pregame on KBUN Plus, FM 100.1, online at Lumberjacks 2. And the 9th-seeded Lumberjack boys volleyball team is at number 8 Osseo in a Section 8 play-in game tonight at 6 o'clock. In Paul Bunyan Country Sports, Section 5A softball semifinal today. Top-seeded Sabika hosts faces number two Black Duck in Walker today at noon. And then Kelly or Northome in an elimination semifinal will face Mille Lacs at 2 o'clock in Walker. Section 5A baseball in the West opening round, 6-seeded Nevis at number 3 Frazee today at 5. In the East opening round, 5th-seeded Laporte's at number 4 Pine River Bacchus. And the winner will play number 1-seeded Walker Hackensack Akeley on Thursday. Section 7A opening round, Deer River and Cromwell Wright in a play-in game at 2 o'clock at Southridge, with the winner facing top-seeded Southridge at 4:30. And the Section 8A tournament, 8th-seeded Northome Kellyer is facing number 9 Red Lake, 2 o'clock in Fauston, with the winner facing the top-seeded Greyhounds at 4:30. Other games at 4:30 in the opening round, 4th-seeded Winnemac hosting Manomanwaben, 2nd-seeded Bagley hosts number 7 Kluber-Gonvik, and 3rd-seeded Black Duck is hosting Lake of the Woods. Section 8 AA North opening round, 4th-seeded Park Rapids faces number 5 Crookston at 5. In the South, number 3 Monaga faces number 6 Barnesville at 5 o'clock, and that is what's going on in sports.
7: Thank you, Kev.
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7: All right. Yes. Super. We're going to talk about some stuff regarding dance and national competition coming up shortly, 8:08 here on our Tuesday. It's the 26th day of May, and the anticipated high temperature once again very warm today for a late May scenario as we reach toward about 88 degrees. East winds at 5 to 7, 55 for the overnight tonight, sunny 85 tomorrow, sunny 85 Thursday, sunny 90 Friday. So the entire week this week is setting up that way, and we get it a little bit more like what we might expect, probably around 80 into and through the weekend. But the south influence is here, and it's going to stay for a while. Also looks like it'll stay dry. Right now, the barometer 29.97 is gaining a little bit. East breeze reads 8.64 downtown Bemidji on a sparkler for a Tuesday.
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0: That's Olivia Dean. This is 95.5 KZY. We told you we were going to be talking a little bit about First City Dance and a fundraiser upcoming for a trip that's going to be happening here soon. And so we happen to have Tiffany Hubbard and Kathy Marcotte in this morning to talk about it. Good morning. Thanks for coming in.
1: Good morning. Good morning. Thank you for having us.
2: Thank you.
0: So let's discuss. This is, again, First City Dance. And we were just talking a little bit before we went on the air, but there are opportunities you can qualify for in competitions. And if you get the opportunity, obviously, to go to a national competition, you want to go.
1: Correct.
0: So tell us about it.
1: So we've gone to three regionals. Okay. And those regionals are kind of within the Duluth and Minnesota, Minneapolis area, and you can qualify to, with earning certain amount of points, mm-hmm. certain recognition, to go to a nationals. And so this year we are doing our nationals, and it's at Lake Geneva, Wisconsin.
0: Okay.
1: Your regionals are usually like 2 to 3 day competitions. When you go to the nationals, you're in the big league, so they're usually 4 to 6 days, much larger venues. They also come with workshops and events and classes, so it's a big deal.
0: What's the format for that? I mean, as far as the competition aspect of it, is something you're guaranteed a certain level, how does that work?
1: Nope. They have levels such as novice, intermediate, and elite.
0: Okay.
1: And we actually have dance groups. We have about 35 dances that we will take.
0: Okay.
1: We have 37 dancers, and off from those 35, we enter novice, intermediate, and elite dancers. And you are scored. Everyone walks in earning 100%, and then by the time of the dance is over, you are given a score. And that score is what allows you to go to nationals, and we always do very well and get to go to nationals.
0: What does the season look like for First City Dance?
1: You know, we only do three. I'm a very small studio, so I have a recreational program and a competitive program. And on my competitive program, I really only have 37 dancers.
0: Okay.
1: Because we have to travel so much, I mean, anytime we go to a competition, comes with hotel stays and food and travel. So we do three. We, like I said, we did one.
0: Fortunately, fuel is free, so you don't have to worry about that.
1: Yeah. Thanks for that. So that's why we're running this fundraiser.
0: Right.
1: It's expensive. It's an expensive venture, but well worth it. I think our dancers actually become stronger, more confident doing these competitions.
0: Absolutely. And it's a lot of fun.
1: Right. They make great friends. Some of the best memories they have are going to competitions and rooming together and meeting new friends, meeting friends and like-minded individuals from other studios.
0: I remember taking some students to a national competition last year down in Des Moines, and I said going in, because it was a week long, I said, whatever they want to do, we're going to do.
2: Yeah.
0: You know, when we're there. They wanted to go to the zoo, we'll go to the zoo. They want to go to the amusement park, we're going to go to the amusement park. We're going to make this into a big deal. So,
1: go ahead. And that's why I think we like the Lake Geneva.
0: It's a water park.
1: So, you know, just because there's a dancer in the house, there's also siblings that would love the water park. So, it is really great that they can make it a family vacation, as long as my dancers stay focused on their job at hand.
0: Yeah, you don't want it to become only that.
1: Yes, exactly.
0: Tiffany, tell me about your connection with First City Dance.
2: Well, I have a dancer. I'm a dance mom. And so my connection is that I've got a junior dancer and an intermediate, and we're in 5 dances this year.
0: Okay.
2: And so as Kathy had mentioned, we've got 35 dances going to nationals. My daughter's in 5 of those.
0: Okay.
2: Yeah.
0: So what age group are we talking in general? Because you mentioned that there are obviously different levels here.
1: Yeah. So the competitions start, you could do 5-year-olds, but I choose to keep my dancers around the 8-year-old bracket. So we go from 8 to seniors in high school, and we perform in almost all the genres. So we will perform in tap, jazz, lyrical, contemporary, musical theater, and hip-hop. So 6 genres, petite, junior, teen, senior levels, and novice, intermediate to advanced. So we've got it all covered. We will be there all 6 days.
0: Who handles the choreography for all this?
1: I have a phenomenal staff. I have in-house staff as well as off-site staff. So
0: okay.
1: Sonia, Kenna, Stephanie, Kaylin, and Sylvia.
0: Okay. So this is something that is it go primarily school year then?
1: We actually pick our team in August.
0: Okay.
1: And then practices start right away in September when the studio reopens. And then we go all the way through. And our first unofficial performance is our preview show,
0: okay.
1: which allows the community to see what we're taking to competitions.
0: Okay.
1: Because unless you're family, you're not going to drive to Duluth or Fargo or Minneapolis to see a dancer. So it was a great way for us to raise money and let the community see the talented dancers we have in Bemidji.
0: Okay. Got a couple of minutes here before I send you down the hallway, but we want to talk about raising funds. So what's the primary method here?
2: The primary method is for this one is going to be on Sunday,
0: okay.
2: The 31st of May, and it's going to be at the Eagles. And we are doing a denim and diamond themed bingo.
0: Okay.
2: And so we are asking the community to come out and support us. Get your bingo cards. We've got food that will be starting at noon and we'll go until we start. We start at 1 o'clock and we've got about 12 games in our packet. So it might be a little bit till 3:30 or 4 o'clock. But we encourage the community to come out, have a lot of fun. Our dancers will be out there serving food and asking for tips. And who knows, maybe if you ask them to do a little dance or something, they might do that as well. But we really are excited to have the community come out and support this in a really fun way. Who doesn't like bingo?
0: Right. Absolutely. Yeah, a chance to get something back, which is an ideal fundraiser as well.
2: An ideal fundraiser for us,
1: and
2: yes.
1: And the Eagles have been really great.
2: The Eagles are absolutely amazing, and they've been a big supporter of our studio and with our booster club, and so we're just really excited to have this event there.
0: You buy tickets, or is it just a show up and
2: no,
0: more the merrier?
2: No, show up and buy your packet, and that's how you get in. Yep.
0: All right. Yeah. All right. Tiffany, thanks very much.
2: Thank
0: we appreciate
2: you so
0: it.
2: Much.
0: And Kathy, appreciate it as well.
1: Thank you.
0: First City Dance, again, this is for National Competition Fundraiser, which is going to be happening when?
2: Sunday.
0: This event. Yes.
2: This
0: Sunday.
2: Event. Yep. Oh, sorry. Nationals.
0: The Nationals
1: is
0: going to be
1: I'm
0: when?
1: So sorry. Yeah, Nationals is June 15th, 16th, 17th, 18th, right around there.
0: Okay. All right.
1: Yes.
0: Yeah, you want to be exact when you make the trip, though, right?
1: Yes. Yes. We will. We will all communicate that.
0: Tiffany and Kathy, thank you very much. We
2: thank
0: appreciate
2: you.
0: It.
2: Thank
0: and that
2: you.
0: Is this Sunday at the...
2: At the Eagles.
0: At the Eagles
1: at
0: in Bemidji.
1: Start doors open at noon, but game starts at 1.
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0: just want to thank.
1: That is BTS. This is KZUI. Yes, we did get a qualifier this morning. Pamela Olson was our qualifier in the Acme Tools Backyard Oasis Contest presented by Nature's Edge Garden Center. We're starting to get down to it a little bit. We still have a few weeks of qualifying, so hopefully you can get in on it. The main thing is, step one, if you have not registered via the KZY app yet, powered by Ken K. Thompson Jewelry, you can do so once a day. And the more you register, the better chances your name will be called, and you have an opportunity to call us back in 10 minutes to get in on it, as Pamela did earlier this morning. We'll check the forecast coming up. Lots more music on the way, and the Orton's quiz is not too far down the road.
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3: AZY of North weather, 827 right now. We have a temperature that's risen from 47 when I got in here this morning to 65 already. We're on our way toward about 88 today, and east winds generally under 10. Mostly clear, 55 tonight, 85 and sunshine tomorrow. Similar day Thursday and Friday, and just a few degrees off, but otherwise very similar on the weekend as well upcoming. As we look ahead, dry throughout. The barometer 29.97, east breeze 7. Relative humidity at, a low 45%. 65 degrees at KZY.
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9: I was distracted and in traffic. I didn't feel it when the earthquake happened, but it really got me thinking. Were you out drinking? 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It's been a year now. Think I figured out how to let you go and let communication die out. I know, you know, we know you weren't down for forever and it's fine. I know, you know, we weren't meant for each other and it's fine. But if the world was ending, you'd come over, right? You'd come over and you'd stay the night. Would you love me for the hell of it? All our fears would be irrelevant. If the world was ending, you'd come over, right? The sky'd be falling and I'd hold you tight. And there wouldn't be a reason why we would even have to say goodbye. If the world was ending, you'd come over, right? Right. If the world was ending, you would come over, right? Right.

I know you know we weren't meant for each other and it's fine. But if the world was ending, you'd come over, right? You'd come over and you'd stay the night.

0: Bruno Mars at 95.5 KZY. It's 8:34 so far, 65. Another very warm day today.
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1: 95.5 KZY, it is 8:38. Kev Jackson is here from the lobby with a handful of treats.
2: I do.
1: Which is very, very nice.
2: Yes.
3: Where'd you find those? I didn't find them out there.
1: It's ridiculous.
2: They're not out there.
3: Because you have them.
1: You've got some. One of those huge boxes at Jujubes. I'd go for one of those.
2: Jujubes are not in my wheelhouse.
1: They aren't?
2: No.
1: What, do you have tooth
2: concerns? They stick my teeth together.
1: You know, that's not a bad deal, though, for everybody else. Well, it's 550 movie day at Bemidji Theaters today, so you stop there. You only pay $5.50 to get in. Dig that. Mm-hmm. And there is a slight additional charge for 3D, Kev. So if you show up in two dimensions, Kev, then you'll pay the regular price. Is that what they mean? Do I misunderstand? Kev's cardboard.
2: That's a little difficult, but... maybe just lay down and let a steamroller roll over me, and that'll be 2D.
1: Oh, man. How's that? Well, I was pretty sure from watching cartoons back in the 70s, I was pretty sure that was going to happen pretty routinely. Mm-hmm. And what was the last? Was it Naked Gun was the last time we saw that played out where somebody got run over by a steamroller?
2: Naked Gun did. I think Who Framed Roger Rabbit.
1: Yeah, okay.
3: Yeah.
1: All right.
3: That was good.
1: But Naked Gun was live action, so, you know, that was a real thing. Good luck getting a stuntman to do that, by the way.
2: Yeah.
1: So what's playing at Bemidji Theater?
2: Actually, Nell should give the review. She was giving rave reviews to movies she went and saw last week at the Bemidji Theater.
3: Yeah, I actually took advantage of the 550 movie last Tuesday night. I saw Devil Wears Prada 2.
1: Okay.
3: It was really good.
1: Okay.
3: I cried, I laughed.
1: So really good. So if you have up to two thumbs to give to that movie, would you give two thumbs up?
3: Can I stick my big toes up too?
1: Oh, boy. Really? Well, there you go. All right.
2: Two thumbs and two big toes?
1: Two thumbs and two big toes.
2: Wow.
1: Pinky, she won't commit the pinky toe, but, you know, she'll go that far.
2: We also have Star Wars, Mandalorian, and Grogu showing the latest. Mortal Kombat 2. The highly touted Sheep Detectives.
1: Okay.
2: Everybody says is awesome. Those are just some of the movie. Oh, yeah, Super Mario Galaxy movie continues. Michael is still there. And The Breadwinner, the new Nate Bargatze movie.
3: Ooh, I got to see that one next. Yeah.
2: That is open. That is at the Bemidji Theaters as well. And, of course, 550 Movie Day means if you buy yourself a pop, you get a free buttered corn endosperm.
1: Oh, there you go. So absolutely. You go. Yeah.
3: Can I tell you something else I noticed when I was there? You can buy a blanket if you forgot to bring yours there.
2: No.
3: They have them available.
2: Okay.
3: How cool is that? I mean, it's nice and warm now, but...
2: there are times it's a little cool in the theater, yeah. Mm-hmm. All right.
1: she was absolutely okay with your description of popcorn there, Kev, apparently.
2: It didn't even bother her that I called it endosperm.
3: Mm-hmm. I am fazed by nothing now.
1: Okay. See,
2: either that or she listened to the trivia challenge this morning.
1: Kev was occasionally phased for the first year or so that we worked together, and that was that.
3: Yeah.
1: It just moves on.
2: Apparently, that's what the stuff inside popcorn that becomes what we eat is called.
3: Oh,
2: endosperm.
3: Okay, I was just kind of pretending I didn't hear you say that. So,
2: no, that's what you're eating when you eat popcorn. There's a reason they changed it to popcorn.
1: You get a lot of that.
3: Well, people pretend. For doing that. Yeah.
1: People is, well, I was pretending I wasn't hearing that. I think the time we were having lunch with the staff, and I said, see, I like to be creepy enough so that it, you know, the creepier I am, the less creepy it seems. And I was told in unison by like three different people, it's not working. Believe it or not.
3: At no point will it ever work.
2: How about that?
1: Good strategy, not work. Yeah. It's time for the Orton's Super Quiz. You get what, Nell, if you win?
3: A medium hot stuff pizza from Orton's.
1: Yeah, but I got to do all that thinking, right?
3: No.
1: No?
3: No.
1: What do I need to do?
3: Well, you got to decide if Kev is a loser or not.
1: Ah.
3: Sorry, Kev.
2: Don't check in with the people here to make that determination.
1: That's right. No, you have to determine this on your own.
2: Unanimous in one way.
1: So, yeah, if you've played before, you know how this works, but it's really very simple. I'm going to give him nine questions. And we have a very high standard on this show, as you know. He's got to get six or better in order to consider that a win. But you bet yes or no. Will he succeed? Will he fail? And, you know, an added element today is I don't have my glasses, so will I succeed in reading the questions right?
2: That's a good
1: question. Is the next one.
2: Okay.
1: So if you'd like to play and you haven't won this particular contest in the last 30 days, you can call us at 218-444-4955. It is that simple. Still no call, but we're going to take a break. We're going to hear from Orton's, and we'll see if we can line up a player.
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1: 95.5 KZY, and we have a brand new player this time. If we can get Mike on the air with us, how you doing, Mike?
5: Good. How about yourself?
1: Okay. All right.
2: Good.
1: Have you heard the quiz before, Mike?
5: Yes, I have.
1: Okay. So
5: listen to it about every day I'm in the truck.
1: Okay. So you know how this works. Today decided to play.
5: Yes.
1: That's good. Here's your topic today, Mike. Your topic is the first person. The first person. What do you think?
5: I think Kevin's going to get it.
1: You think
2: okay.
1: so? All right.
2: We'll
1: so just letting you know, Mike, again, that you can you can offer him encouragement as long as you don't give him any hints, okay?
5: Sounds good.
1: There you go. All right. So here you go. The first person, and it's self-explanatory, I think. The first to win two Nobel Prizes, it would be...
2: Two Nobel Prizes.
1: Mm-hmm.
2: First to win two Nobel Prizes. Alfred Einstein.
1: Mm. Alfred Einstein?
2: Albert Einstein.
1: Albert's cousin?
2: Einstein.
1: Okay, Al. There you go. Well, it happens that that would be incorrect.
2: Oh, okay.
1: It isn't Albert, Al, or Alfred.
2: Okay.
1: It's Marie Curie, actually, was the first one.
2: She won two. Okay.
1: Mm-hmm. Yeah, she won two.
3: I can see that.
1: What, are you bitter about that?
2: No, I just didn't know.
1: Oh, she won two, did she? Huh?
2: Sorry.
1: All right. Well, fortunately, Mike, that didn't count.
2: All right.
5: That's
1: so,
5: good.
1: Here we go. This one does.
5: Okay.
1: The first person in space.
2: Oh. Is it Yuri Gagarin?
1: Yes.
3: Ding! Wow.
1: Correct. Yes. How about the first person, as far as we know, to walk on the moon?
2: Neil Armstrong.
1: Neil Marvin the Martian
2: Armstrong.
1: Is what we were looking for.
2: No, he was on Mars. Neil Armstrong.
1: Yeah, but does what? So he can't go to the moon? Boy, oh boy. Ding! Apparently it was Neil Armstrong. Yes. Who was the first person to reach the South Pole?
2: Oh, man. Admiral Byrd.
1: Can you give me a first name?
2: If I could, I wouldn't have said Admiral.
1: All right. It's actually Roald Amundsen.
2: Oh.
1: So.
3: I
1: was just toying with you. I just wanted you to give me a name.
2: Man.
1: That's all.
2: Okay.
1: Well, two out of three. Mike, he has to maintain this pace, and he'll be fine.
5: Yes, he does. That's for sure.
2: he's got it down.
1: Uh-huh. The first solo, nonstop, transatlantic flight. Who made it?
2: Oh, come on. Charles Lindbergh.
1: Charles Lindbergh.
2: Ding!
1: Yeah, no excuse for missing that one.
2: No, that would have been bad.
1: How about this? The first person to run a sub-4-minute mile.
2: Oh. British
1: guy. I'm sure Nell knows.
2: It's a British dude. I know that.
1: You get no credit for nationality.
2: What is his name?
3: He should. He really should.
2: I'll know it when I hear it, but I just
1: can't think of it.
2: No.
1: It would be Roger Bannister. All right.
3: Sorry,
1: well,
3: Kev.
1: Two down.
3: No help over here.
2: That's okay.
5: Come on, Kev. You can do it.
2: Okay.
1: How about this one? The first female prime minister of the UK.
2: That would be Margaret Thatcher.
1: Margaret Thatcher is correct.
2: Ding!
1: All right. So you got to get two out of three.
2: So the pace continues.
1: Mm-hmm. All right. How about this one? The first Secretary General of the United Nations.
2: Oh. Yeah, it's another one I'm gonna know it when I hear it, but why would I be in the top of my brain? It's not.
1: That's the internal dialogue that's coming out right there.
2: Why
1: can't I figure this?
2: Gunter Ustenberg.
1: Boy, you're close. It's
2: no?
1: Trygve Lee or Trygve Lie of Norway.
2: See, I was right neck of the woods, but not.
1: Yeah, no, you were right on it.
2: Name.
1: You were right on it. All right.
2: You got to get the next two now.
1: You do. How about the first U.S. president to speak on television?
2: The first one to speak on television, you say?
1: Yes, that's what I said.
2: Wow. I'm going to go with Dwight D. Eisenhower.
1: Dwight D. Eisenhower, you say?
2: That's what I say.
1: It's Franklin D. Roosevelt.
5: Roosevelt,
2: yeah. I knew he was on radio with his fireside chats.
1: I'm not interested in what you knew, Kev. You didn't know the important part of it. Sorry, Mike. Kev,
5: that's
1: let you down.
5: Right.
1: But, you know, I say that's one of those, you know, it's a rookie mistake, you know, to pick on the, you know, to choose Kev the mm-hmm. first time on everything.
2: Yeah.
1: Now that we've learned from this, Mike.
2: Yep.
1: You can call again as soon as tomorrow. I hope you do, okay?
5: Okay.
1: There you go.
5: Thank you very much.
1: So, Mike didn't win this time around. The first Chief Justice of the Supreme Court.
2: John Jay.
1: That would be correct, yes. Ding! But doesn't help Mike.
3: I'm at the point in my life where I go through all of my kids' names before I get the right one. So.
1: Yeah, there's that.
2: Yeah.
1: And
2: yeah.
1: Some you never named, that's, which
3: exactly.
1: is part of it.
3: Like, where'd that one come from?
1: New study shows a common procedure for heart attack treatment is not really providing any benefits, and in the case of women, it may even raise risk. This is a study from Mount Sinai School of Medicine, published their findings in the New England Journal of Medicine. Regarding beta blockers, they say beta blockers did not significantly reduce death, repeat heart attacks, or hospitalization for heart failure in patients whose
2: okay.
1: heart function.
3: He's good.
2: Fart function is also important.
1: Well, it is. Under certain circumstances, especially. See, that's what happens when my brain is tired.
2: Mm-hmm.
1: This was a multi-year study involving 85.
2: So there's heart function.
3: Do you want me to read
2: there's,
3: that for
2: there's
3: you?
2: There's heart function and there's fart function. And Tom has never had a problem with one of them.
1: Yes. Yeah, now they have to guess which one, but I think a lot of them already know. Sub-study shows women who got beta blockers had a higher risk of death, heart attack, or hospitalization. See, I got that out.
2: Okay.
1: For heart failure.
3: I mean, this is kind of a serious topic.
1: It is. It is. Oh, boy.
2: Well, somebody should have been thinking when they were creating the language and saying heart and fart sound too much alike.
3: Yes,
2: and that's
3: exactly.
2: It's a major problem.
1: It's not my fault. I'm a professional broadcaster, though.
2: Okay.
1: I know. I didn't think I was going to get by with that one. A 1,500-year-old California sequoia tree that died in a 2020 wildfire will be displayed at the Smithsonian, presuming that they have a high ceiling in that place.
2: Yeah.
1: The fire burned about 175,000 acres in the Mountain Home Demonstration State Forest in Tulare County in the southern Sierra Nevada. The tree was cut down for safety and split in two. And one part will be shown in Sacramento at the California Resources Agency, the other in D.C. at the Smithsonian. And it notes that giant sequoias only grow in California's Sierra Nevada mountains. And it really is extraordinary,
3: yeah.
1: You know, how big they grow. And it's unfortunate they lost any of them.
2: 2,000-year-old tree.
1: Mm-hmm.
2: Wow.
1: It's actually 1,500. But
2: oh,
1: whatever.
2: I thought you said 2,000. Okay, 1,500. I'm still
1: trying
2: to get
1: attention. I know.
2: Still
1: that's
2: trying to get over your
1: part
2: health
1: of the problem.
3: Story.
1: Yeah. All right. America's longest.
3: All the news stories are suffering today.
2: Yes, that's right.
1: America's longest running Red Lobster restaurant is closed.
3: Aww.
1: This is down in Tallahassee. It opened in 1970. The location closed its doors on Sunday. Comes after Red Lobster previously closed dozens of locations across the country before filing for bankruptcy in 2024. You think they, you know, the very first one that they would make a special effort for, but apparently.
2: Yeah. Wow.
1: Tallahassee,
2: that was
1: Florida.
2: That was a Red Lobster before it was a chain.
1: Really?
2: Yeah. That was like the first
1: well,
2: one.
1: Well, of course, that yeah. one was. Yeah. Yeah, I thought you said you were
2: no.
1: at it.
2: No,
1: okay.
2: No.
1: All right.
3: That would be cool, though.
2: Mm-hmm.
3: If only you guys supported it more.
2: Yeah, I haven't been to Tallahassee enough, I guess.
1: I've been to Tallahassee. I did eat at a Joe's Crab Shack in Sunrise once.
3: How was that?
1: It was pretty good. But ultimately, I you know, I'm not sure where the source was, but I got my credit card info stolen somewhere in Florida.
3: Oh, man.
1: And I was going over the places that it might be. So, Nell, I was about to ask for a big deals update, but she gets called away, so
2: yes.
1: We're going to wrap this up now. So big deals is happening, so check it out at the
2: big deals
1: online store.
2: I do know we have another auction on Thursday.
1: Okay.
2: Another two-night stay at Ballard's Resort in Bidette on Lake of the Woods.
1: Okay.
2: Lake of the Woods.
1: It's 8:56 here at 95.5 KZY. Another warm, sunny day today.
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1: up north weather. Partly cloudy today. We'll get to 87 for a high this afternoon. Tonight, partly cloudy. We'll drop down to 54. Tomorrow will be mostly sunny with a high of 85. Not much wind the next couple days out of the east at around 5 to 10 or less. You do not want to miss the free Windsurfing Regatta and Music Festival June 12th and 13th in Worthington, Minnesota. Worthington, it is worth a look. I'm meteorologist Sean Cable.
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0: That's Southbridge. This is 95.5 KZY on this, I was going to say Monday again. Yeah, no, it's not Monday. Yesterday was Memorial Day. Today's Tuesday. So a short week for some who didn't have to work yesterday. We set it up for another very much like midsummer kind of day today. In fact, the week looks like that. And we'll have the forecast coming up. Lots more music on the way here as well at KZY.
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14: Partly cloudy today. We'll get to 87 for a high this afternoon. Tonight, partly cloudy. We'll drop down to 54. Tomorrow will be mostly sunny with a high of 85. Not much wind the next couple days out of the east at around 5 to 10 or less. You do not want to miss the free Windsurfing Regatta and Music Festival June 12th and 13th in Worthington, Minnesota. Worthington, it is worth a look. I'm meteorologist Sean Cable. Currently, it's 69.

0: Janet of the Jacksons here at 95.5 KZY. Lucas Graham before that. Alex Warren coming up. Tom Lucas heading out for now. And we will, we'll be back tomorrow with the KZY morning show. Going to go out into the sunshine very shortly at KZY.
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1: north weather. Partly cloudy today. We'll get to 87 for a high this afternoon. Tonight, partly cloudy. We'll drop down to 54. Tomorrow will be mostly sunny with a high of 85. Not much wind the next couple days out of the east at around 5 to 10 or less. You do not want to miss the free Windsurfing Regatta and Music Festival June 12th and 13th in Worthington, Minnesota. Worthington, it is worth a look. I'm meteorologist Sean Cable. Right now, it's 70.

Hey, what's happening, everybody? It's Dave D for the KZY 95.5 Midday Show. It's good to be back with the energy. The weekend's over. We have got to get rolling through your workday so we can get you to the next weekend, because that's where all the fun's going to be had. Well, let's get to it and the real reason why you're here. All this great music, Bruno Mars, Flo Rida, Sienna Spyro, Alec Benjamin, and so much more, all on the way.

0: Today's best and yesterday's greatest. It's KZY 95.5. I want to say thank you. Thank you to all the listeners out there that wrote and called in. Yesterday, I got the messages about the Memorial Day stuff that we did yesterday. It meant a lot to me. Yesterday meant a whole big deal to me. I do it every year. No matter where I'm at in radio, I always go in and I love to tell stories of people that we should be absolutely honoring on Memorial Day. So, but some of y'all had some really kind words of to say. Some of y'all just said, hey, man, appreciate it. And that meant a lot to me. So just thank you, Bemidji, for not only welcoming me in and letting me do my thing, but also being a continued listener right here on KZY 95.5.
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0: over the weekend, I had to take my girl to the airport, and I don't know if I told the story on Friday. Well, it wouldn't have happened Friday because it happened Saturday morning that I had to take her to the airport. She was freaking out, all right? She's like, oh, we got to get there early. I was like, how early is early? She's like, well, Google says 2 hours. Mind you, she has only flown twice. Me, Dave D from KZY 95.5. I have flown many a times. The military has afforded me that, so I know how to get to an airport, get there within like 30 minutes and be on my plane, out the door. Bye. She woke me up at 1:30 in the morning to travel travel to the airport where she was going to be there at 4 o'clock in the morning and just sit there for 2 hours. Yeah. I was like, what are you doing? Why not just get there at 5? Well, Google says, I was like, let me tell you, it's 5 o'clock in the morning. Nobody's really going to be flying that early. Only crazy people. And then I pretty much just slept on the couch when she got back.
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0: Partly cloudy today. We'll get to 87 for a high this afternoon. Tonight, partly cloudy. We'll drop down to 54. Tomorrow will be mostly sunny with a high of 85. Not much wind the next couple days out of the east at around 5 to 10 or less. You do not want to miss the free Windsurfing Regatta and Music Festival June 12th and 13th in Worthington, Minnesota. Worthington, it is worth a look. I'm meteorologist Sean Cable.
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0: Want to give a shout out to the high school grads, the Bemidji State grads. We want to say just, hey, congratulations from KZY 95.5. I hope your graduation ceremonies go a little bit better than some of the ones we'll be talking about today. Like down in Tennessee, these guys got soaked. Like it's a rain or shine. We're absolutely doing this. You know, they really took that rain part to heart because it was pouring. Like the camera's picking it up. Everybody's drenched and they're just still walking and having a good time. Now, some parents were kind of mad. They're like, hey, why do we have to do it? But the grads didn't seem too bad. It seemed like it's kind of like one of those things. Like when it rains on your wedding day, it's a good sign. I kind of felt like some of them were treating it like that. Thankfully, nobody slipped down the ramp because I'm going to tell you, I'd have been laughing at that.
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1: north weather. I'm meteorologist Rodney Price. A mostly sunny afternoon, and those temperatures quite toasty in the upper 80s, a light east wind. Mostly clear mid-50s for tonight, a little cooler Wednesday, sunshine mid-80s, pretty much a carbon copy heading into Thursday. Don't miss the free windsurfing regatta and music festival in Worthington, June 12th and 13th. It's worth a look. Right now, it's 79.

250 years of the greatest nation the earth has ever seen, and we're celebrating it on the morning shows all the way up until July 4th. You can hear local children saying the Pledge of Allegiance. Start out your day. That's 7 a.m. right here on the morning show.

0: I got to tell you, spring is here, and I am absolutely loving it right here in the Bemidji area. And some of y'all are going, yeah, okay, it's here, Dave. Who cares? I care a lot. It's KZY 95.5. Some of y'all are big summer fans. I'm enjoying the spring because I'm getting a lot of birds around my house, and I like birds. I think birds are great for the most part. There are troublesome birds. But the bird, I have like two birds' nests, one on the outside right where my computer sits, where I do a lot of extra work, and then in my garage. That one, him and I might have a fight because now I can't close my door because he's got to get out. And so when my dogs need to like go out and I need to keep them from coming back in, I can't close the door anymore. So I'm sitting in here trying to figure out how I'm supposed to evict a bird.
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0: Memorial Day obviously being yesterday, I saw this post, and I thought this was a great story to tell here on KZY 95.5. Now, first off, Gold Star Families. If you don't know, that's a family who has lost somebody overseas. It's a great program. It's just a terrible entryway to get into that program. And with the Gold Star mom, wife, put out a plea on X, asking photo of her late husband's grave, make sure it was being taken care of because she lives halfway across the country. He's in Arlington. And so many people showed up and not only left flowers, left coins, left everything. They showed this lady like, hey, look, we still appreciate him. Even some of the soldiers from this guy's unit showed up and made sure that she got the photos. And that's what it's all about right there, man. Honoring those. Every time I look at this story and the videos that pop up, it just brings a tear to my eye.
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12: Up North weather.
13: I'm meteorologist Rodney Price. A mostly sunny afternoon and those temperatures quite toasty in the upper 80s. A light east wind. Mostly clear mid-50s for tonight. A little cooler Wednesday. Sunshine mid-80s. Pretty much a carbon copy heading into Thursday. Don't miss the free windsurfing regatta and music festival in Worthington, June 12th and 13th. It's worth a look. It's 81 at our studios.

0: I am not one of those, you know, doomsday guys like, it's going to be the end of the world tomorrow. Not me. Hey, could the end of the world happen tomorrow? Well, probably, but I don't believe it. It's KZY 95.5, but there are sometimes signs that make you kind of go, huh, like this crazy viral video of a Mayoan volcano down in the Philippines. It's erupting. It's going off. There's fire spewing everywhere. It looks really awesome if you're a knuckle-dragon Neanderthal like me. And then you add something even cooler to the mix. There's a meteor in the middle of this video of it erupting. A meteor comes out and strikes the side of the volcano. It's like, oh, this is awesome. I'm not saying it's a sign of the end of the world, but it's a sign that there are some really cool things out there.
1: 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I've been surfing here since I was a kid. Now, seeing my grandson out on the water, it means everything to me. Watching him and taking in the blue waves, the sea breeze, the blurry horizon?
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0: 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Bring your favorite shows with you as well. I talked earlier about having to evict a bird from my garage. He flew in. He set up. She set up her nest. She's got her eggs there. And so I can't just like close the door now. And I was thinking about it. It's like, if I evict her, can I move another type of bird in? Because I saw this. Ticks. That is like the big talk right now. They're kind of getting out of hand right now. But apparently, if you put up an owl box, owls are really good at eating the voles or a white-footed mouse as well. And I guess those are the big carriers of the ticks. And I was like, man, I would love to have one of those because I got a couple dogs that run around my yard. I live kind of next to some wooded areas. So I have to go check them for ticks constantly. But man, I don't know. Evict one bird, get another owl in, but still not be able to close the door. Yeah. These are the troubles that keep me up at night.
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0: One of my big goals is to get to France for one major reason. 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When I was in Africa on my last deployment, I got to do a French commando course. You have to do five of those to become their special forces. And when you do that, you get your name in a registry, and I want to go see the registry. But if I go over there, thankfully I'm not a Zens guy. I'm not a nicotine pouch kind of guy. I gave up that years and years ago. But if I was to go over there still with that habit, actually when I did the commando course, I could be facing 5 years in prison because of it. Yeah, France has officially banned Zens and other nicotine pouches. And if you go over there, you're going to get 5 years and a shocking fine. I think it's kind of crazy, man.
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10: I'm meteorologist Rodney Price. A mostly sunny afternoon, and those temperatures quite toasty in the upper 80s, a light east wind. Mostly clear mid-50s for tonight. A little cooler Wednesday, sunshine mid-80s. Pretty much a carbon copy heading into Thursday. Don't miss the free windsurfing regatta and music festival in Worthington, June 12th and 13th. It's worth a look. 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

0: KZY 95.5, we have our dirtbag of the day. It's the Oatmeal Cream Pie Bandit. Yeah, I know, right? Name like that, she's got to do something crazy, right? Well, she was stealing from local farm stands that were, you know, based off the honor system. You show up, you take a few things, you pay with the Venmo app, or you throw some cash in the box. Well, this lady decided that she didn't need to pay, that it was all hers for the taking. And when she would take everything, well, she would look in the camera, too, which is kind of crazy. Like, that's pretty gutsy, if you ask me. Well, she ended up doing this to multiple stands and ended up finally getting caught because, well, she drove away and the camera caught her Range Rover, caught the license plate, so police were able to go and slap her with a fancy pair of silver bracelets, free of charge, of course. She is now facing some jail time, and I don't think she'll be shopping at those stands anytime soon.
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2: I'm meteorologist Rodney Price. A mostly sunny afternoon, and those temperatures quite toasty in the upper 80s, a light east wind. Mostly clear mid-50s for tonight, a little cooler Wednesday, sunshine mid-80s, pretty much a carbon copy heading into Thursday. Don't miss the free windsurfing regatta and music festival in Worthington, June 12th and 13th. It's worth a look. Currently 86 degrees.

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1: 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She even brought Madonna in on this one. It's Bring Your Love here on KZY 95.5. Sabrina.

0: He's gone a little off the deep end, but he still had back-to-back bangers. It's Lil Nas X here on KZY 95.5. Coming up on Thursday, we have our Big Deals auction for a two-night stay at Ballard's Resort. Ballard's. Sorry. When I see two L's, I grew up in a Spanish area. Two L's means yeah. So forgive me for that one, Ballard's. I love you guys. I love the view of this, man. I'm actually going to be bidding on it as well because we're allowed to. And hopefully you guys can get a great steal. $820 value for a two-night stay up to four people. I'm going to tell you, bid on it. What's the worst case you want? You put $100 down, people forget to bid, you walk away. That's almost, what, like 90% off? Great deals over at Big Deals Media and a great auction coming up on Thursday. 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

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Follow me on X at That Guy Slick. Long story behind that for another time, but let's get you into the music. It's Pink.

0: 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I don't have kids, so I don't really understand like the big deals of like the graduations for like kindergarten or pre-K or first grade graduation. Huzzah. I don't get it. It's more for the parents, and I'm going to tell you, there's a video that's going viral right now that is the perfect encapsulation of it. There is a six-year-old boy. He's sitting there during his kindergarten graduation. He's just kicking his feet. He's rolling over in his chair, and the look of boredom on his face just says it all. Like, this isn't for him. He doesn't really care. He knows that summer's coming, and he's going to go play with his bestest buds at camp or wherever. He just wants to get out of it. But right there, mom is just like cheering. Come on, you go, little boy, you. I don't want to put his name out there, but you can check out the video. I've got it shared over on my ex at That Guy Slick. You can follow me there.
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12: I'm meteorologist Rodney Price. A mostly sunny afternoon, and those temperatures quite toasty in the upper 80s, a light east wind. Mostly clear mid-50s for tonight. A little cooler Wednesday, sunshine mid-80s. Pretty much a carbon copy heading into Thursday. Don't miss the free windsurfing regatta and music festival in Worthington, June 12th and 13th. It's worth a look. Right now, it's 88.

0: BTS for you here on KZY95.5. They're actually a Korean band with the coolest name for a Korean name. Well, okay, a coolest name when it translates to English. All right, because BTS, it's like Bangtan Sonyeondan. I know I'm butchering the heck out of that. But they're called Bulletproof Boy Scouts in English, which I was like, bro, that's what I would just call yourself naturally. Just like everywhere in the world would know, all right, Bulletproof Boy Scouts, that's pretty cool. And they always wanted to be like a rap band, and so that's why they like call themselves rappers. I don't know, man. You're a K-pop band. It's kind of like, you know, a new version of NSYNC, if you ask me. But, hey, I'm enjoying Swim. It's not one of my more favorite songs that they put out, but it's definitely a little bit of a banger here on KZY 95.5.
1: 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I'm pleased to have with me Bemidji Mayor Jorge Prince, County Commissioner Tim Sumner, and Suzanne Thomas, owner of Buena Vista Ski Lodge, to help us understand why a high school diploma is so important. 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
2: up north weather. I'm meteorologist Rodney Price. A mostly sunny afternoon, and those temperatures quite toasty in the upper 80s, a light east wind. Mostly clear mid-50s for tonight, a little cooler Wednesday, sunshine mid-80s, pretty much a carbon copy heading into Thursday. Don't miss the free windsurfing regatta and music festival in Worthington, June 12th and 13th. 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

Hey, if you still need trees to replant from the tornado damage last year, stick around. Coming up here shortly on KZY 95.5, I'm going to tell you about an event that's going on until 4:30. I completely almost forgot about it, but I want to make sure it gets out there. So stick around. You'll hear that after Zed. But first, let's get through One Republic.

0: When I come to a town, I like to get a briefing from program directors and local people about, hey, what's happened to the area in the last year? So that way I know what's important to you. And so when we're talking here on KZY 95.5, it speaks to you, and it doesn't just speak to, you know, jobbers anywhere else. But I know that the tornado that happened destroyed a lot. And Bemidji, you've come back and you recovered so greatly, but there's still a lot that we need in terms of putting things back the way it was, like trees. That's a big one. And Beltrami County Soil and Water Conservation District, they're now distributing 5,000 free trees today and tomorrow. So today and tomorrow, 26-27, at Lukens Village Foods North parking lot from noon to 4:30. So you only got a couple hours tomorrow. I will do a better job of reminding you about that. That is my fault today. And you just go there while they have trees. While they have trees. If they are out of trees, that's it. No more. But if you need trees because maybe you lost something in your yard, head on over to Lukens Village Foods, North Parking Lot. You'll see everybody there and let them know that KZY 95.5 sent you.
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0: I am somebody that should be supervised at most times. I'll be honest. If you leave me long enough, I will attach a engine to a cordless drill because I don't know why I was bored. It's Dave D for KZY95.5, and actually my girl was away, so I was left unsupervised all weekend, and I bought a laser printer. Or not a laser printer, a laser engraver. I was like, man, I was looking around. Somebody was telling me about theirs, and I was like, that sounds like a really fun toy. He's like, yeah, man, you can get this one right here. I'm glad he wasn't a sales guy because he could have sold me on a lot more. And now I have to explain to her in a couple days when I show up with one because she doesn't know I have it yet because she's usually better about handling all the money things than I am. I'm the guy that's like, ooh, something shiny. And she goes, no, no. Well, she wasn't here, and now I have something new and shiny where I just... not sure how to break it to her yet.
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15: Up North weather.
16: I'm meteorologist Rodney Price. A mostly sunny afternoon and those temperatures quite toasty in the upper 80s, a light east wind. Mostly clear mid-50s for tonight. A little cooler Wednesday, sunshine mid-80s. Pretty much a carbon copy heading into Thursday. Don't miss the free windsurfing regatta and music festival in Worthington, June 12th and 13th. It's worth a look. Currently 89 degrees.
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0: Hey, just want to give a shout out to everybody for hanging out with me throughout the midday. But that is it for me. I will catch you tomorrow. We'll be back again 10 to 3 here on KZY 95.5. I got to make way for my girl Donnell. She's coming in for the Nell Show. I'll catch you tomorrow. Till then, have a good one.
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2: I'm meteorologist Rodney Price. A mostly sunny afternoon, and those temperatures quite toasty in the upper 80s, a light east wind. Mostly clear mid-50s for tonight, a little cooler Wednesday, sunshine mid-80s, pretty much a carbon copy heading into Thursday. Don't miss the free windsurfing regatta and music festival in Worthington, June 12th and 13th. 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

That's the American Authors with Believer, 95.5 KZY, and a happy Tuesday to you, hanging out with Nell till 7. Yes, Memorial Day. This weekend was beautiful, by the way, and today is carrying on with the same. It is gorgeous. We're all looking out thinking, what a great day to be on the lake, going for a walk next to the park. Oh my goodness, just anything outside today. We got to take advantage of these beautiful days before they are gone, that's for sure. We got Alex Warren coming up next, Sam Smith. We're going to take a look at the National Day. We got a new qualifier for the Backyard Oasis, something new over at Seven Brew. Is brewing, so stick around. We'll talk about all that right here on KZY. Hi.

0: That's Sam Smith and Diamonds, 95.5 KZY, today's hottest and yesterday's coolest. Hanging out with Nell here today on this National Paper Airplane Day. Good day to have a paper airplane competition to see how far yours will go. Mine never ever went very far. Maybe I need to have the wind outside to help glide it farther. But there were kids that I grew up with that knew how to fold them and had crazy insane folds, and then their airplane would just go on and go, and it just kept going. I'm like, how? My little guy is getting really good at folding airplanes, and he's been bringing a few home the last few days from school. Kind of fun. A couple other things about today. It's a Nabberry Cheesecake Day, which celebrates the creamy cheesecake crowned with fresh or compote blueberries. It's also World Dracula Day. It marks the publication date of Bram Stoker's Dracula on May 26, 1897. World Redhead Day, if you know anybody that has red hair. I think Kev probably would have, but or he used to anyways. And National Sorry Day. Today is the day to be sorry for things, right? I was actually told to stop apologizing because I tend to do that way too much. I'm like, oh, okay, I'm sorry. Oh, I'm sorry. I'm sorry. Raise your hand if you're with me. I am one of those over apologizers, and I will apologize till I realize that you are okay with it. I'm just fine. Just stop apologizing. Let's just move on. But it's never a bad thing to be sorry. Never a bad thing to apologize. But over apologizing, I guess there is such a thing.
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0: That's the Plain White Tees, 95.5 KZY. Hey, let's take a look at some local sports. The Lumberjack softball team continues the Section 8-4A playoffs today with a winner's bracket semifinal. That's in Brainerd against the number one seeded Warriors at 4:30. We'll have that on the Lumberjack Radio Network with Lumberjacks Live starting at 4:15 on KBUN Sports Radio 104.5 and online at KBUNSportsRadio.com on Lumberjacks 1. If the Jacks win today, they would host the section final on Thursday, but if they lose, they would face an elimination game in Brainerd on Thursday. Lumberjack baseball team begins Section 8-4A playoff action today. The number 5 seeded Jacks are in Moorhead to take on the 4th seeded Spuds. Game time is set for 5 p.m. and we will have that on the Lumberjack Radio Network, beginning with Lumberjacks Live at 4:45 on KBUN Plus FM 100.1 and online at Lumberjacks 2. And the Bemidji High School boys volleyball team begins the Section 8 tournament today. The number 9 seeded Jacks are in Osseo to face the Orioles in a section playing game. The winner will face the top seed in the quarterfinals. That is your look in local sports here on KZY. Stick around for more music and a look at weather right after this.
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7: Up North weather.
8: I'm meteorologist Rodney Price. A mostly sunny afternoon and those temperatures quite toasty in the upper 80s. A light east wind. Mostly clear mid-50s for tonight. A little cooler Wednesday. Sunshine mid-80s. Pretty much a carbon copy heading into Thursday. Don't miss the free windsurfing regatta and music festival in Worthington, June 12th and 13th. It's worth a look. Right now, it's 91.
7: KC.

Yeah. 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I don't even wanna go to your house. Every time I sit on that couch, I feel like you lecture me. 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That didn't even happen. 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
1: north weather. I'm meteorologist Mace Michaels. For tonight and tomorrow, partly cloudy, isolated showers and storms. A low tonight in the mid-50s, a high tomorrow in the mid-80s. Dry and staying mild through the rest of the week and into the upcoming weekend. Live bands and lakeside vibes. Don't miss the Worthington Windsurfing and Music Festival coming up June 12th and 13th. Currently, it's 91 degrees.

95.5 KZY Passenger and Let Her Go. Sabrina Carpenter in there, Harry Styles as well, and Nell here till 7 on the Nell Show this Tuesday. What a gorgeous day. Seven Brew, I said I was going to talk about what's going on over at Seven Brew. 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

0: training season there, Dua Lipa 95.5 KZY. Well, we got a new qualifier today for the Acme Tools Backyard Oasis presented by Nature's Edge Garden Center. And that is Pamela Olson of Bemidji. She was our qualifier this morning on our KZY morning show, which means she will be with the other qualifiers that we've gotten so far. She'll be in that box ready to have her name potentially drawn out on June 18th over at Acme Tools. 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

0: That's John Legend, 95.5 KZY. Today's hottest, yesterday's coolest. Let's take a look at our section playoffs today in Palm Indian Country for baseball. In Section 5A West, number 6 Nevis will face number 3 Frazee today at 5 p.m. And while in the East, number 5 LaPorte is out number 4 Pine River Bacchus. The winner of that game takes on number 1 Walker Hackensack Akeley in the quarterfinals on Thursday. In Section 7A today, 8th seeded Deer River is taking on number 9 Cromwell Right at Southridge, with the winner facing number 1 Southridge later today. In Section 8A East today, number 8 North Home Kellyer is taking on number 9 Red Lake in Boston, with the winner then facing the top seeded Greyhounds later today. Other opening round games in Section 8A East, Winnie Mac hosts Monoman Wabit, number 2 seeded Bagley hosts Clearbrook Gombic, and number 3 Black Duck hosts Lake of the Woods. And in Section 8AA North today, number 4 Park Rapids hosts number 5 Crookston, and in the South, number 3 Monaga hosts number 6 Barnesville. That's your playoffs in local sports here today on 95.5 KZY. 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
12: I'm meteorologist Mace Michaels. For tonight and tomorrow, partly cloudy, isolated showers and storms. A low tonight in the mid-50s, a high tomorrow in the mid-80s. Dry and staying mild through the rest of the week and into the upcoming weekend. live bands, and lakeside vibes. Don't miss the Worthington Windsurfing and Music Festival coming up June 12th and 13th. It's 92 degrees right now.

0: 95.5 KZY, today's hottest, yesterday's coolest. Let's talk big deals for a second. We have another auction coming up, and that's just 2 days away. That is for the Ballard's Resort two-night stay for up to four people. You can find it at KZYFM95.5.com. 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It's in the one-day auction tab. $820 value on that, by the way. So again, Thursday, May 28th. 2 days away, starting at 6 a.m. You can bid on that resort stay up in Baudette, Minnesota. A two-night stay for up to four people, which does include that two-bedroom cabin rental and breakfast each morning in the restaurant. And you can use this now until up to October 25th. I think it's going to be a great summer to do some sort of camping, whether it be resort or camp or whatnot. But check that out again in our Big Deals Online store. Talk about it with your family and say, hey, this looks like fun. We should do this summer and then get ready to bid this Thursday in the Big Deals Online store. It's almost dinner time. You have hungry bellies at home and you don't have a dinner plan. 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

There's Olivia Dean, 95.5 KZY was so easy. Nell here tells seven hanging out with you on the Nell Show. So we have a problem with deer over here certain times of the year, right? We have to be on the lookout. I've hit a few deer in my time, and I'm sure I'm not done with that. I'm very cautious, and I'm trying to explain to my teenager who's learning to drive that you have to be aware of your surroundings at all times because deer just want to pop out and play just this fun little game that they love to play. I still can't figure it out, but it's not very fun when it's your car that hits them. So we're always cautious about deer around here, wherever you're driving. But according to the French police, they have an even bigger problem with their deer on their side of things. They said to beware of drunk deer behaving erratically after eating alcohol-laden fermented fruit. Yeah, I mean, that's a little worse than our deer over here. They have unpredictable behavior. They're running in circles. They said if Bambi overindulges in the forest, it might not be the time to drive like you own the road. I mean, we can't really drive like that over here because you got to watch out for the deer. But that sounds just a little more crazy than our deer here. I wonder if they'd get a ticket in that circumstance. Here's Most Malone, Morgan Wallen, 95.5 KZY.

0: Olivia Rodrigo with Drop Dead, 95.5 KZY. Spotify just put out their most streamed songs, their top 20 most streamed songs of all time. On the top of that list, Blinding Lights, of course, made it at 5.4 billion streams. Shape of You by Ed Sheeran followed with 4.9 billion streams. Sweater Weather by The Neighborhood, 4.6 billion. That was back in 2013. Starboy, The Weeknd, Daft Punk, that was 4.5 billion. As It Was by Harry Styles, 4.4 billion. That one's still popular. Someone You Love, Louis Capaldi, 4.2 billion. And Sunflower, Post Malone, is 4.2 billion. So I, out of curiosity, since I'm not a Spotify person, I'm more of a Pandora person, I typed in this information for Pandora, the top 20 most streamed songs over there. And I just got to say this. My son, 16-year-old, loves Spotify. Me, I love Pandora, and I don't know if it's a generational thing, or maybe it's one of those iPhone versus Android things. Who knows? But you can definitely see the generational difference when you go to Pandora. Number one song over at Pandora, Don't Stop Believin' by Journey. Yeah, with over 20 million upvotes. So over at Pandora, they have thumbs up. So if you like a song, you can hit the thumb and it'll save that song in your thumbprint radio. So just so you know, if you have Pandora and you like a song, you can listen to Thumbprint Radio, which also translates over to Amazon Alexa. If you have that, you can have her play your Thumbprint Radio. It's kind of cool. That's why I like whenever I hear a song, I'm like, oh, I like this song. I want to remember it. I'll hit my thumbs up so it saves it. I don't know if Spotify has something like that, so I can't really elaborate on that end of things. I'm sure they do. But again, I'm an Android person and a Pandora person. My son is an iPhone person and a Spotify person, and we live in the same house and we coexist just fine. But the number two song on Pandora, The Model by Drake. Radioactive is number three, Imagine Dragons. Number four, Let Me Love You by Mario. And number five, Iris, Goo Goo Dolls. So there is a little difference, in the song choices there for the top 20 over from Pandora to Spotify. Check it out. We've got One Republic coming up, Corrine Bailey Rae as well. So stick around here on KZY.
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0: That's Kelly Clarkson with Heat 95.5 KZY. Well, we have another qualifier for the Backyard Oasis, the Acme Tools Backyard Oasis, presented by Nature's Edge Garden Center. Pam Olson of Bemidji will be in that drawing box on June 18th, ready to have her name pulled out over at Acme Tools. 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
11: Up North Weather. I'm meteorologist Mace Michaels. For tonight and tomorrow, partly cloudy, isolated showers and storms. A low tonight in the mid-50s, a high tomorrow in the mid-80s. Dry and staying mild through the rest of the week and into the upcoming weekend. Live bands and lakeside vibes. Don't miss the Worthington Windsurfing and Music Festival coming up June 12th and 13th. Right now it's 93.

0: There's the weekend dancing in the flames, 95.5 KZY. Well, we had the ladies from the First City Dance Competition in this morning to talk about their Denim and Diamonds Bingo. And I just want to remind you about that. They are holding a fundraiser for the First City Dance Competition team. They're going to the Nationals, but they need a little bit of help. They need a little extra boost in order to get themselves there. So coming up on Sunday, May 31st from 1 to 4 over at the Bemidji Eagles Club, they are holding their Denim and Diamonds Bingo fundraiser. So if you like bingo and you like helping out people, this would be a great thing for you to show up to. If you want to get there at noon, doors open at noon. You can purchase some food from noon to one. Grab yourself some food and be ready to bingo starting at 1 p.m. over at Bemidji Eagles Club. 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

0: KKZY, Bemidji, Walker, and Federal Dam. 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
1: north weather. I'm meteorologist Mace Michaels. For tonight and tomorrow, partly cloudy, isolated showers and storms. A low tonight in the mid-50s, a high tomorrow in the mid-80s. Dry and staying mild through the rest of the week and into the upcoming weekend. 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Right now it's 93.

That's Taylor Swift, 95.5 KZY. I knew you were trouble. Justin Timberlake in there, and Ella Langley with Choosing Texas. Yeah. Nell hanging out till 7 on the Nell Show. We have a lot more great music coming up, including Alex Warren, Sarah Reeves to follow. So stick around right here on KZY.

0: That's Sarah Reams, 95.5 KZY, today's hottest, yesterday's coolest. Let's talk big deals for a second, because that's my thing. We have some great entertainment options in the big deal store still. And we've sold out of Kickin' Up Country, so I'm sorry if you missed out on that one. We do still have Midsummer Music Fest passes, and we still have Lakes Jam passes. So Midsummer is over in Monaga. That's coming up the end of July, I believe, July 23rd through the 25th. Lakes Jam tickets, that's down in Brainerd. That's coming up the end of June. So you might want to grab those ones sooner than later before they're gone. Great deals on those, by the way. So check it out in our big deal store, KZYFM955.com. Just click on big deals. That's where you're going to find it. And a lot of other entertaining options as well. We have some resort stays in there. We have golf simulator certificates. We have hotel stays with a water park for Seven Clans. We have a lot of food options available in there. You got to check it out. And don't forget, we have an auction coming up on Thursday for Ballard's Resort. That is a two-night stay for up to four people up in Baudette, Minnesota at Ballard's. And what a great deal on this one. It's $820 value, and you can bid on it on Thursday. It could be yours for a whole lot less. Bring the whole family and have fun. Something else that's fun to do in the summertime. Head to those resorts. So check that auction item out on our big deal store now. Get ready to bid on Thursday starting at 6 a.m. for the Ballard's Resort stay up in Baudette. We got Blink 182, Miley Cyrus coming up. So stay here right on 95.5 KZY.
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There's Usher with You Make Me Wanna, 95.5 KZY. Shawn Mendes there would treat you better. You make me want to treat you better. Love it. Hey, Loop the Lake is coming up. The Loop the Lake Festival around Lake Bemidji. That's coming up on Saturday, June 20th, starting at 7:30 a.m. with a rolling start from the South Shore Beach in Bemidji. If you'd like to join in, registrations are now, and I think it goes through May 31st. 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That's where you're going to register your bike. It's just $10 per participant, ages 13 and older, $5 for anybody 12 and under. And if you want a shirt, it's $17 per shirt. And then it goes up. So if you want the early registration fee, you have to do it now up until May 31st. From June 1st through the 18th, you can still register, but the price goes up a little bit. It's $20 then per participant, age 13 and over. But it is still $5 for anybody 12 and under from that time. Walk-up registrations, June 19th during check-in and day of events. You can do that, but it goes up even more in price. So get in there early. Get your bike registered at bikebemidji.com. That way you can join them on June 20th and celebrate biking around the 17-mile route around Lake Bemidji. There's going to be music, food, photo ops, and fun at rest stops, including Lake Bemidji State Park. So this sounds like fun. This poor event got canceled last summer due to the storm, so I'm hoping that nothing terrifying happens again this year and that they're able to go on with the Loop the Lake Festival this year without a hitch. So get yourself signed up, bike

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17: I'm meteorologist Mace Michaels. For tonight and tomorrow, partly cloudy, isolated showers and storms. A low tonight in the mid-50s, a high tomorrow in the mid-80s. Dry and staying mild through the rest of the week and into the upcoming weekend. Live bands and lakeside vibes. Don't miss the Worthington Windsurfing and Music Festival coming up June 12th and 13th. Currently, it's 91 degrees.

0: That's the verb on 95.5 KZY, Justin Bieber in front of that. And it's Nell. I'm checking out for the night. Thanks for hanging out with me. I'll be back tomorrow from 3 to 7. So come back and hang out with me then. But stick around. Donna and Steve coming at 7 p.m. right here on 95.5 KZY.
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